From the minds of Aerosmith. Dude looks like a lady. It's Tim Jeffries. Oh man, it's great to be along with you. Right in the middle of the work week as we keep things shaking with the money man.

0: Stevie Ray Vaughan and Crossfire. It's Tim Jeffries. Just finished watching the Vaughan Brothers documentary on Prime. It's not exactly a great documentary because, you know, for a music documentary, they didn't have a whole lot of music from Stevie Ray Vaughan or Jimmy Vaughan. I think it has something to do with rights and publishing and all that. But just the same, it was interesting to get the story behind the scenes of how those two brothers from very frugal beginnings made themselves into true guitar superheroes. I'm Tim Jeffries, and both Jimmy and Stevie Ray were big fans of this next guitarist, and pretty much anyone who picked up a Fender Stratocaster was as well. That's next.
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3: From the 1067, the Fox Weather Center, Thursday will be sunny and hot with a high near 98 and heat index values up to 104. There is a slight chance of showers or thunderstorms late in the day. Thursday night stays mostly clear, with a low around 76. Friday remains sunny and hot, near 97, with a low around 75. For the latest news, weather, and community info, visit DecaturRadio.com.
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5: 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Beginning around August 15th, approximately 30 buses were reportedly burglarized. Security video shows approximately four juveniles entering the property during the late overnight hours by climbing the fence and gate. The suspects were then seen prying open the doors of the buses. Several personal items were stolen, including a wallet, a violin, and other small belongings. 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

0: When it comes to rock lyrics, Neil Peart was in a league of his own, as proven in a song like that, New World Man from Rush. It's Tim Jeffries, carrying on and coming on, you'll know what I mean, next.
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5: Good evening and happy Wednesday, Central Illinois. I'm meteorologist Ben Whitney, and here's a look at your forecast from the WAND Weather Center. We're going to be holding on to some pretty pleasant conditions throughout the rest of our day and overnight into the start of your Thursday. Those overnight lows, though, staying pretty warm out there across Central Illinois, only down around 76 degrees this evening. We'll start out tomorrow morning with plenty of sunshine across Central Illinois. A few more clouds do start to creep in throughout the afternoon and evening, but it is another hot and humid one out there. Daytime highs near 98 and feels like up towards 100.
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0: Carrying on and coming on. Come on, feel the noise and carry on, my wayward son. Two songs that go together nicely. It's time to kick off another long set. And two great bands that go nicely together. ZZ Top and the Foo Fighters on the way next.
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7: Fox News, I'm Tom Rigotti. Jury deliberations will continue tomorrow morning in the Lindsey Clancy murder trial. Fox's Brian Yenis reports.
8: The jury of nine women and three men sent a note to the judge saying they are still deadlocked. Judge William Sullivan then read the Tui Rodriguez or dynamite charge, a final instruction urging the jury to reconsider their positions.
7: Clancy's lawyers say she was suffering from postpartum psychosis and are criminally responsible for the deaths of her three young children. The House has failed to pass a proposed constitutional amendment that would cap the number of Supreme Court justices at nine.
9: On this vote, the yeas are 212, the nays are 206, two-thirds not being in the affirmative, the rules are not suspended, and the joint resolution is not agreed to.
7: It was nearly a party-line vote. A two-thirds majority is needed for a constitutional amendment. 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
1: Supertramp, it's Jim Jefferies. You ready for a little Twisted Sister? We got that for you in just a little bit. And a South Carolina man is attempting to break a Guinness World Record for the largest collection of socks. He surpassed 2,000 pairs of socks. His name is Daryl Parker. A retired firefighter and paramedic says socks collection began with a Father's Day gift, and then he just started receiving more and more socks on occasions, including birthdays, anniversaries. Next thing you know, he's over 2,000 pairs of socks. Of course, that reminds me, what is a pirate's favorite sock? Argyle. What do you call a philosophical sock? Socrates. 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
6: From the 1067, the Fox Weather Center. Thursday will be sunny and hot, with a high near 98 and heat index values up to 104. There is a slight chance of showers or thunderstorms late in the day. Thursday night stays mostly clear, with a low around 76. Friday remains sunny and hot, near 97, with a low around 75. For the latest news, weather, and community info, visit DecaturRadio.com.
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0: David Essex and Rock On, English singer-songwriter, better known in his home nation where he had 19 top 10 singles, just the one here in the United States, Rock On. Also known as an actor, David Essex played the role of Eddie Moon in EastEnders for many years on the BBC.
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6: Good evening and happy Wednesday, Central Illinois. I'm meteorologist Ben Whitney, and here's a look at your forecast from the WAND Weather Center. We're going to be holding on to some pretty pleasant conditions throughout the rest of our day and overnight into the start of your Thursday. Those overnight lows, though, staying pretty warm out there across Central Illinois, only down around 76 degrees this evening. We'll start out tomorrow morning with plenty of sunshine across Central Illinois. A few more clouds do start to creep in throughout the afternoon and evening, but it is another hot and humid one out there. Daytime highs near 98 and feels like up towards 100.
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0: Ooh, yeah. They say, they say. Whoever said rock and roll was noise pollution? Not me. It's Jim Jefferies. Got some Tom Petty coming up in just a little bit. And some sibling rock, too. Stick around. It's all next.
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Brothers Ed and Dean Rowland making up the band Collective Soul. It's Tim Jeffries, and this man needs no one to help him out. He's always been a solo artist. George Thorogood.

0: Journeys Don't Stop Believing. It's Tim Jeffries. There's been a lot of news about the USS Abraham Lincoln, the aircraft carrier that was on patrol in the Persian Gulf. As you know, they finally got relief. And local authorities in Thailand, in the resort city of Pattaya, have issued a crackdown on prostitution ahead of a visit from 5,000 sailors aboard the USS Abraham Lincoln. Again, they've been at sea for 200 days, and they're coming ashore. Payeta is a fishing village, partly transformed into a tourism center on the back of U.S. servicemen seeking relief during the Vietnam War. And they're home for a little financial boost with all these sailors coming aboard. And just to note, Thailand, even though they seem very promiscuous on shows, prostitution is illegal in Thailand. And despite the sex industry is openly visible during those hubs, it still is illegal.
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3: From the 106.7 The Fox Weather Center, Thursday will be sunny and hot with a high near 98. There is a slight chance of showers and thunderstorms after 4 p.m. The heat index could reach 104. Thursday night stays mostly clear with a low around 76. Friday is also sunny and hot with a high near 97 and a heat index near 103. Friday night will be mostly clear with a low around 75. For the latest news, weather, and community info, visit DecaturRadio.com.
4: 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Detectives are investigating a series of burglaries at Alltown Bus Service located at 1610 North Brant Court. Beginning around August 15th, approximately 30 buses were reportedly burglarized. Security video shows approximately 4 juveniles entering the property during the late overnight hours by climbing the fence and gate. The suspects were then seen prying open the doors of the buses. Several personal items were stolen, including a wallet, a violin, and other small belongings. 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

0: The Blue Oyster Cult, they've been known as the Blue Oyster Cult for many years. The original name was Soft White Underbelly, which does not sound like a rock band. But for some reason, last year they did a one-off show in England as the Soft White Underbelly. And it was just a Blue Oyster Cult's show. They just billed it differently. Maybe they lost a bet or won a bet. Who knows? Boston and Nirvana on the way next.
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6: Good evening and happy Wednesday, Central Illinois. I'm meteorologist Ben Whitney, and here's a look at your forecast from the WAND Weather Center. We're going to be holding on to some pretty pleasant conditions throughout the rest of our day and overnight into the start of your Thursday. Those overnight lows, though, staying pretty warm out there across Central Illinois, only down around 76 degrees this evening. We'll start out tomorrow morning with plenty of sunshine across Central Illinois. A few more clouds do start to creep in throughout the afternoon and evening, but it is another hot and humid one out there. Daytime highs near 98 and feels like up towards 100.
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0: come as you are, stay as long as you like. That is, as long as you like classic rock. It's Tim Jeffries. More great music on the way. Got a song from Steve Miller that you got to play the intro, plus a little Billy Squire. That's all coming up next.
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0: Oh, it's a sad story. Breaking hearts. Tim Jeffries, and kind of a heartbreaking story here. Divorce. Husband used the iRot vacuum cleaner camera to record his wife's affair, wins the divorce case, and then he's sentenced to jail for 5 months for spying. This all happened in Taiwan, where a man used a camera from the iRobot vacuum cleaner to spy on his unfaithful wife. The footage won him roughly $19,000 in his lawsuit against his wife in the divorce case. But she countersued, saying he secretly recorded her without consent. That's illegal. Courts ruled in her favor. So she got 30% of the proceeds. What's that about? $6,300 or something. And he had to go to jail for 3 months.
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5: From the 1067, the Fox Weather Center. Thursday will be sunny and hot with a high near 98. There is a slight chance of showers and thunderstorms after 4 p.m. The heat index could reach 14. Winds from the southwest at 6 to 9 miles per hour. Overnight, mostly clear with a low around 76. Friday stays sunny and hot with a high near 97. The heat index may hit 103. Friday night, mostly clear with a low near 75. For the latest news, weather, and community info, visit DecaturRadio.com.
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0: There you go, a little Hair of the Dog, Nazareth. And of course, it's one of those songs where nowhere in the song do they say Hair of the Dog, but they sure do say Son of a Bitch a lot. It's Tim Jeffries, we got Guns N' Roses, plus the Kinks on the way next.
1: Hi, I'm Jerry Hinkle, and here's your local tidbit. Did you know that the Transfer House in downtown Decatur's Central Park was built in 1896? The building originally served as a transfer point for Decatur's electric streetcar system. Originally located on Lincoln Square, the intersection of North and South Main and East and West Main Streets, and after the streetcar ceased operations in the 1950s, the Transfer House was reduced to a bus terminal. It was moved in 1962 to its current location, and it's listed on the National Register of Historic Places. And that's your local tidbit.
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5: Good evening and happy Wednesday, Central Illinois. I'm meteorologist Ben Whitney, and here's a look at your forecast from the WAND Weather Center. We're going to be holding on to some pretty pleasant conditions throughout the rest of our day and overnight into the start of your Thursday. Those overnight lows, though, staying pretty warm out there across Central Illinois, only down around 76 degrees this evening. We'll start out tomorrow morning with plenty of sunshine across Central Illinois. A few more clouds do start to creep in throughout the afternoon and evening, but it is another hot and humid one out there. Daytime highs near 98 and feels like up towards 100.
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0: It's the Kinks, Destroyer, from their last great album, Give the People What They Want. It's kind of wild when you go back in the history of the Kinks. I mean, the early days in the 60s. Talk about innovative. They were. And right up to the very end, I would say they're pretty darn innovative. I'm Tim Jeffries. It's been a hoot hanging out with you tonight. I hope we can do it again tomorrow night. We'll see you then. Leaving you with music from Pearl Jam next.
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7: 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Beginning around August 15th, approximately 30 buses were reportedly burglarized. Security video shows approximately four juveniles entering the property during the late overnight hours by climbing the fence and gate. The suspects were then seen prying open the doors of the buses. Several personal items were stolen, including a wallet, a violin, and other small belongings. Damage was also reported to the dashboard of one bus. 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

0: died and you just stood there. I died and you watched. I died and you walked by and said, no, I'm dead.
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0: Oh, you know it. You got to run like hell. Do something. Walk like hell. Run like hell. Floyd from the Wall with Mud. The new fall season's almost here. You got to get in shape for that. So run, walk like hell. Do something. Clapton's coming up. Out there on Tom Petty. And Stevie Ray Vaughan is next.
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5: From the 1067, the Fox Weather Center. Thursday will be sunny and hot with a high near 98. There is a slight chance of showers or thunderstorms after 4 p.m. Friday remains sunny and hot with a high near 97. Overnight lows will be around 75 to 76. For the latest news, weather, and community info, visit DecaturRadio.com.
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0: Right on, Eric Clapton. After midnight, we're going to let it all hang down with Mud. You got to let it all hang down all the time. What a rocking tune from Clapton. I love that one. Aerosmith, they're coming up. Author on Billy Idol and Def Leppard, they're next.
1: 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From Italianate and Gothic Revival to Queen Anne, Classic Revival, Tudor, Colonial Revival, and designs by noted architects including Frank Lloyd Wright. 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
5: Good evening and happy Wednesday, Central Illinois. I'm meteorologist Ben Whitney, and here's a look at your forecast from the WAND Weather Center. We're going to be holding on to some pretty pleasant conditions throughout the rest of our day and overnight into the start of your Thursday. Those overnight lows, though, staying pretty warm out there across Central Illinois, only down around 76 degrees this evening. We'll start out tomorrow morning with plenty of sunshine across Central Illinois. A few more clouds do start to creep in throughout the afternoon and evening, but it is another hot and humid one out there. Daytime highs near 98 and feels likes up towards 100.
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0: Come on, Billy Idol, Money Money with Mud Mud, a fine remake of the Tommy James and Shondell's classic. Congratulations to Billy Idol in the class of 2026 in the Rock and Roll Hall of Fame. What a year for Billy. Plus his rock doc is on the tube, which is tremendous, called Billy Idol Should Be Dead. Check it out. You'll dig. Heart, they're coming up. Author on Queensryche and Aerosmith, they're on deck too.
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0: Hey, Sharif don't like that, so Rock the Casbah, the Bloody Clash with Mud Metallica in that set. The Unforgiven Boy Metallica, they've been rocking for years on the road, but they become very stationary very soon. A whole Vegas residency deep into 2027. Way to go, Metallica. Queen, they're coming up. I'll throw on the Scorpions and the Mighty, Mighty Lead. They're next.
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2: From the 1067, the Fox Weather Center, Thursday will be sunny and hot with a high near 98. There is a slight chance of showers or thunderstorms late in the afternoon. Heat index values may reach 14. Thursday night stays mostly clear with a low around 76. Friday remains sunny and hot with a high near 97. A slight chance of storms exists early evening. Friday night is mostly clear with a low around 75. For the latest news, weather, and community info, visit DecaturRadio.com.
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Huh?

0: Yeah, Queen and the Killer Queen with Mud the Mighty, Mighty Lead, and that's Zet, and a whole lot of love, a whole lot of lead all month long. Happy September to you and yours. Led Zeppelin's a band so big they get the entire month. You'll hear a bunch of lead throughout the month. Triumph, they're coming up. I'll throw on the Red Hot Chili Peppers and Journey, they're next.
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5: Good evening, Central Illinois. I'm meteorologist Ben Whitney, and here's a look at your forecast from the WAND Weather Center. Holding on to some clear skies throughout the rest of the night and into the start of your daylight hours this Thursday. Overnight lows only down around 76, so staying pretty warm tonight, and it'll be another hot and humid one out there across Central Illinois. Starting out the morning with plenty of sunshine, we will see a little bit more cloud cover and the very small chance of a pop-up shower or two, but a lot of us look to stay dry throughout our time on Thursday. Another hot and humid one, though. Highs back up near 98.
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0: Bridge, what bridge? Where is that bridge? The Red Hot Chili Peppers, Under the Bridge with Mud Journey in that set, going split skis, separate ways. They will be doing that November the 28th, a final show on their final Frontier Tour from their home city, San Francisco. And Jonathan Cain's been talking a bunch about the OG version of Journey rocking that show. Maybe. I don't know if Steve Perry will be there, but we'll see. Hey, Thin Lizzy, they're coming up. Author on Green Day and Triumph, they're next.
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I'm counting sheep but running out. 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

0: Oh my, shoot the thrill. AC/DC with Mudd wrapping up their Power Up Tour, part number 2 in Philadelphia on September the 29th. But on September the 8th in St. Louis, the Foo Fighters will open up for the Thunder from Down Under. How about that show? That is pretty crazy cool. Eagles are coming up. I'll throw on Nirvana, and Neil Young is on deck too.
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4: From the 106.7, the Fox Weather Center. Thursday will be sunny and hot with a high near 98 and heat index values up to 104. Southwest winds around 6 to 9 miles per hour. Thursday night will be mostly clear with a low around 76. Friday will be sunny and hot with a high near 97 and heat index values up to 103. Friday night will be mostly clear with a low around 75. For the latest news, weather, and community info, visit DecaturRadio.com.
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0: What a great one from Neil Young, the miner for A Heart of Gold with Mud. Neil is getting ready for Farm Aid 2026, September the 26th in Virginia Beach, Virginia, all for a fantastic cause. Farm Aid's amazing Willie, John Mellencamp, Neil Young, Dave Matthews, and more. That's going to be quite a show for sure. Tom Petty is coming up. I'll throw on the cars, and Billy Squire is on deck too.
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4: Good evening, Central Illinois. I'm meteorologist Ben Whitney, and here's a look at your forecast from the WEND Weather Center. Holding on to some clear skies throughout the rest of the night and into the start of your daylight hours this Thursday. Overnight lows only down around 76, so staying pretty warm tonight, and it'll be another hot and humid one out there across Central Illinois. Starting out the morning with plenty of sunshine, we will see a little bit more cloud cover and the very small chance of a pop-up shower or two, but a lot of us look to stay dry throughout our time on Thursday. Another hot and humid one, though. Highs back up near 98.
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0: Yow, bye-bye, love, the Cars with Mud. No, bye-bye, love. Hang on to that loved one for dear life. We have the new fall season coming with all the holidays back to back to back. You want to have that loved one in your life, right? George Thurgood is coming up. Author on Def Leppard and Tom Petty is on deck as well.
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0: Hey, yo, let me take you home tonight. Boston with Mud. We heard from Van Halen in that set, the David Lee Roth edition of Van Halen. Go ahead and jump, jump, jump your classic rock calisthenics. Go ahead and jump, feel great, get in shape, and rock on. Eddie Money is coming up. Author on Pearl Jam and the Rolling Stones are next.
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5: From the 1067, the Fox Weather Center. Thursday will be sunny and hot with a high near 97. Heat index values may reach 104. Wind will be from the southwest at 6 to 9 miles per hour. Overnight, mostly clear skies with a low around 76. Friday stays sunny and hot with a high near 97. Heat index values again near 104. Winds will be lighter from the southwest. Friday night remains mostly clear with a low near 74. For the latest news, weather, and community info, visit DecaturRadio.com.
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0: Yeah. Eddie Money and the Two Tickets to Paradise with Mud. So if you're going over the speed limit and you get a traffic citation, the officer may say to you, yeah, I got your two tickets to Paradise right now. You're going over the speed limit and you're not wearing your seatbelt. You don't want two tickets, right? Hey, Queen's coming up. I'll throw on Aerosmith and Led Zepp there next.
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6: Good evening, Central Illinois. I'm meteorologist Ben Whitney, and here's a look at your forecast from the WAND Weather Center. Holding on to some clear skies throughout the rest of the night and into the start of your daylight hours this Thursday. Overnight lows only down around 76, so staying pretty warm tonight, and it'll be another hot and humid one out there across Central Illinois. Starting out the morning with plenty of sunshine, we will see a little bit more cloud cover and the very small chance of a pop-up shower or two, but a lot of us look to stay dry throughout our time on Thursday. Another hot and humid one, though. Highs back up near 98.
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0: Hey, Janie's Got a Gun, Aerosmith with Mud. We heard from Led Zeppelin, that's Zet going to California from Led Zeppelin. What a fantastic album, a perfect album. Not a dud in the bunch on that one. Happy September to you and yours. Led Zeppelin's a band so big they get the entire month. A whole lot of lead for you all month long. Kansas, they're coming up. I'll throw on Joan Jett and Queen, they're next.
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You don't want to dance with me. I love rock and roll. Put another dime in the jukebox, baby. Joan Jett with Mud. Let's take it down a couple of notches. Kansas is on with Dust in the Wind.

0: Stevie on the Edge again with Mud Boy. She was fantastic on late night TV like last week. She rocks. Stand back. She sounds great. She looks great. She is fantastic. What a voice on Stevie Nicks. Allman Bros, they're coming up. I'll throw on Night Ranger and look out. The Police are next.
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4: From the 106.7, the Fox Weather Center, Thursday will be sunny and hot with a high near 97. Heat index values may reach 104. Winds from the southwest at 6 to 9 miles per hour. Overnight, mostly clear with a low around 76. Friday, similar. High near 97, low near 74. For the latest news, weather, and community info, visit DecaturRadio.com.
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0: Yeah, what a great one from the Allman Bros and Revival with Mud. There's a rock doc out in theaters right now, soon to be in streamers, all about Greg Allman, called The Music of My Soul. Can't wait to check that out. That sounds very cool. U2, they're coming up for you. Author on Styx and Stone Temple Pilots, they're on deck too.
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6: Good evening, Central Illinois. I'm meteorologist Ben Whitney, and here's a look at your forecast from the WAND Weather Center. Holding on to some clear skies throughout the rest of the night and into the start of your daylight hours this Thursday. Overnight lows only down around 76, so staying pretty warm tonight, and it'll be another hot and humid one out there across Central Illinois. Starting out the morning with plenty of sunshine, we will see a little bit more cloud cover and the very small chance of a pop-up shower or two, but a lot of us look to stay dry throughout our time on Thursday. Another hot and humid one, though. Highs back up near 98.
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0: Oh, what a rocking tune from Tommy Shaw and Styx and the Renegade with Mud. They're turning into quite the ultimate touring band. They're always rocking a tour, and they're fantastic in concert. They have so many tunes. What a show they put on. Way to go, Styx. Rush, they're coming up. I'll throw on Ozzy. And you too, they're waiting for you too.
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0: would be perfect. I'd always have a quarter.
1: No, oh I think that God. If you got the Aldi tattoo, they would have to throw in free carts.
0: That, yeah.
1: I mean, it just seems right.
2: What if it was only free carts? 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
1: so it's just a convenience that you don't have to carry a quarter.
2: Yeah.
1: It's not even saving you money.
3: But they still make Maitland bump into the quarter machine, just like you guys make me slide across the conveyor belt so they can scan my neck barcode.
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6: From the 106.7, The Fox Weather Center, Thursday will be sunny and hot, with a high near 97 and heat index values up to 104. Winds will be from the southwest at 6 to 9 miles per hour. Overnight, skies remain mostly clear with a low around 76. Friday stays sunny and hot, near 97 again, with similar heat index values. Lows dip to 74 Friday night. For the latest news, weather, and community info, visit DecaturRadio.com.
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0: Tommy is, in addition to the phone screener, his other main job is writer for the show. I don't mean writer like the things we say. 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And Tommy, every day you do a number of posts.
1: Yes.
0: And so before the show today, you said, hey, my article today is what?
1: So we were talking about the other day, like VHS tapes, and we put your fingers in there and you get that, like, those rivets in your hand. You'd have to get the pencil to kind of stir it up. And I'm like, what is everybody's favorite, like, VHS tape that they would wear out? Like, there's always, like, those movies, like, you hear people who would rewind movies specifically to a part where, like, you know, swimsuit, like, oh, man, what was that beach movie with?
2: Fast Times at Ridgemont High, isn't that the one where she's getting out of the pool?
0: You're talking about Phoebe Cates? Yeah, that was legendary.
1: Yeah, so I'm just like, what is everybody's favorite VHS tape? Because I still have mine. I have it on my dresser, or not my shelf, because me and my sibling would watch the Batman movie, but not like Batman, like
0: Christian Bale.
1: No, not that one.
0: Oh, Michael Keaton.
3: Michael Keaton.
1: Not cool Batman. I'm talking about Adam West. And
0: Adam West?
1: Adam West had.
4: You were watching Adam West Batman?
1: Yes. I loved the show, and I loved him and Burt Ward. Yeah. I loved everything about that whole series, but we loved the movie specifically because it is ridiculous. I'm talking about, there's a scene in this movie, 3 minutes long, of Batman running around trying to dispose of a big bomb. And another one where he's on a ladder and he gets dunked into the ocean and he comes up and there's a shark biting his leg. And Robin has to climb down from a helicopter and spray him with shark repellent spray.
4: Yeah.
1: Like, it's just goofy, and I love it.
4: The Adam West Batman movie, isn't the culmination a surfing contest between him and the Joker?
0: Yeah. In their outfits?
4: Yeah. Pretty much. Yeah. Well, there's swim versions, kind of.
2: That's real? I always see that as a meme.
1: No,
4: that was real.
1: 1960s Batman was a fever dream.
4: Very campy. Yeah, very
1: campy. Campy is perfect. Yeah. So I just loved those, and I always loved having, there was orange VHS tapes, and you knew if your VHS tape was orange, you were in for a treat. Yep.
0: Oh, really?
1: Yeah.
0: Wait, so you still have a VCR, Tommy?
1: Oh, yeah.
0: There aren't many people your age that know what a VCR is.
1: I am constantly searching for a new CRTV that will be, like, perfect for my, like, to play my PS2 games on and whatnot. It just feels better.
0: Oh, you're going to have so many offers from people who don't know where to get rid of them now?
4: Yeah.
0: Congratulations.
4: Yeah. A 19-inch television that weighs 400 pounds.
1: Yeah, so it's more of a burden, but there's just something about it. Yeah.
3: I've thought of so many, so many VHS tapes from when I was a kid. I mean, I joke about it all the time, but seriously, me, my brother, and sister thought that The Money Pit with Tom Hanks was the greatest movie ever and watched that nonstop. That was kind of one of those things where when we were home over the summer when we didn't have school, if there was nothing else, like, what do you want to do? Should we go outside? Just put The Money Pit on. We'd watch that. There was a bunch of the Adam Sandler movies, like Billy Madison, Happy Gilmore. Just,
0: I'm so jealous.
3: Constantly.
0: We got a VCR late. We rented movies sometimes.
4: Mm-hmm.
0: But we didn't have cable, so I couldn't record a good movie and then watch it over and over.
3: We had a bunch of movies that were recorded off of, there was a channel, if you lived in the South Jersey, Philadelphia area, it was called Prism.
0: Okay.
3: And it stood for Philadelphia Regional In-Home Sports and Movies.
0: Okay.
3: And it was like a cable channel, but like they only showed sports like the Phillies and the Flyers and the 76ers. You'd have to have Prism in order to watch their games.
0: Mm-hmm.
4: Okay. Yeah.
3: But then like after 10 p.m., they'd show like softcore porno.
2: What?
0: Jeez. What a dream come true for teenage boys.
3: Not really porno, but like you'd see a boob every now and then.
0: Okay.
3: Mm-hmm. And so we had a ton of, and then when there just weren't any sports playing, they'd just repeat movies. So we had a bunch of movies that were recorded off of Prism back in the 80s and 90s.
0: What was your go to? Just The Money Pit? That was
3: Money
0: always
3: Pit,
0: it?
3: Yeah. Anything Adam Sandler, too.
0: Hmm.
4: Yeah,
0: mine was Commando.
4: That was the
0: with Arnold Schwarzenegger, young Alyssa Milano, where they kidnapped his daughter, the bad guys, and then
3: she must have been
0: like 12.
3: Okay,
0: yeah, like this is like she was on Who's the Boss, and then she played his daughter in that, and he was classic action hero, killing people and doing silly lines like, "Oh, Oh, why don't you sit down and have a pipe after he jammed a heating pipe through a guy's chest and steam came out.
3: She had to split.
0: Yeah, that kind of stuff.
4: That was the first movie that I ever got into as an R-rated movie, like as a kid. my buddy Jeff Parker, his aunt took us to the theater and bought us the tickets.
5: Yeah.
4: And then we just went in. Like, she didn't go with us, but she bought
5: us.
4: Or didn't care. She was like, you know, a younger aunt, like cool aunt, you know? So I was like, all right, thanks.
5: Yeah, whatever.
4: And that was so much fun, though. Like, I have such a fond memory of that because it wasn't, you know, it's not dirty. It's just super violent. Yeah. So as a 12-year-old or 13, whatever it was, it was awesome.
0: I wouldn't have been able to tell you it was rated R.
4: It was awesome.
0: I didn't have to turn it off when my parents came in because there wasn't boobs, but if there was something else. Now, what was your at-home movie? Because you were in the same boat as me.
4: Yeah, mine were all recorded off television. So it wasn't until I started showing movies to my kids that I realized, like, some of those screwball comedies, like, how many breasts are in them and stuff, because they'd always be edited out. And so I'd go, oh no, like we were watching Airplane one day and all of a sudden these boobs are jiggling next to Jello and Grayson sitting next to me. I go, oh geez, I didn't know this was in there. But my go-to were recorded off of television. It was the Blues Brothers and Monty Python and the Holy Grail. Those were the two.
0: I mean, I had it so bad compared to the other ones. Kelly, what were you?
2: The Temptations movie. I was obsessed with that movie.
0: The Temptations movie? The biopic?
2: It was a four-hour-long movie. It was two VHS videos when you bought it. I watched it. I think it like aired. I don't think I know it aired on NBC. And I mean, when I tell you I was a Motown girl through and through.
0: Like, it was a made-for-TV movie initially? Like a miniseries or something?
2: I think, or maybe NBC picked it up. And so, no, they aired it all in one night. And it was like a seven-hour showing. And I was so sad that I couldn't stay up for the whole thing. And then I think maybe for my birthday or Christmas that year, my parents bought me that movie. And I watched it religiously. When David Ruffin dies and they throw his body out of the limo and he's like drug overdoses or whatever, it was so sad for me. It was so sad. And then when they started recording Papa Was a Rolling Stone, I was like, oh my God, this is the best movie of my whole life. I watched it on repeat. I could sing every single word to any Temptation song you put on.
0: So it was a TV miniseries. Is that... Like, it wasn't an in-theaters film, right?
2: No, it wasn't in theaters. I only ever saw it I remember when it aired on NBC, and I think I could watch, like, the first couple episodes.
0: Yeah, from 1998.
2: Yeah, so I was 11.
0: That is, what a strange thing for an 11-year-old girl to be into.
2: Mom's family's from Michigan. My mom's mom grew up right outside of Detroit, so she was there when, like, the Motown movement happened. And I mean, it was a huge part of my life, and I loved that movie so much. The beginning when they meet, who's the baritone singer in the band? I can't remember his name. He's got the real low voice. When they meet him and they're in high school, I was like, oh, he's so cute. I love him. I loved that movie so much. It's so stupid. highly suggested if you like the Temptations.
0: That's hilarious.
3: Oh, somebody texted in Short Circuit with Steve Gutenberg. Those are some great movies.
0: Never seen that one either.
3: I think there were multiple, right?
0: One person wrote in and said, I didn't have a VCR. I didn't have a movie I wore out the VCR tape on, but I recorded every Girls Gone Wild commercial I could find and made a supercut. Wore that out.
4: Out of the infomercials.
6: I have three that I'm surprised. One of them, I remember being devastated when it did finally break. But two of them, I'm surprised, are still alive and well. My mom said that I would always watch The Lion King when I was 2-3 years old. I would always want to watch The Lion King. I always remember wanting to watch Tarzan. And there was, like, there's this one specific kind of cookie. I don't know who made them. I don't know where we got them. But I have been chasing that flavor of these cookies because a distinct memory is of me sitting, eating these cookies out of a bag, and watching Tarzan. And then my last one, that this is the one that broke, that I was really sad about, was it was a Strawberry Shortcake animated series that we had the VHS for. But the tape was this really cute pink color, and it smelled like strawberries.
0: I was going to say, I bet it was scratching.
6: They scented it, and I would just open it and sniff it. And then, yeah, it either got broken or lost or whatever, but I remember being devastated when we didn't have it anymore.
0: Oh. And your parents were like, we are not buying that again.
6: No, because even just the theme song is Strawberry, Strawberry. And we just go around all the time.
0: You sit around and hope for that thing to break.
6: Oh, yeah.
3: I have memories.
0: Do you think there's any chance that they broke it?
6: Probably.
0: Really?
6: No.
4: How many carcinogens do you think need to be in a cassette tape in order for it to continue to stink for years?
6: Just smell like strawberries?
4: Yeah.
3: I remember my sister watching, she was really into the Babysitter's Club books.
2: Oh, yeah.
3: But then they had movies, too. So she had all those VHS movies. And I remember the theme song is like ingrained in my head. Say hello to your friends. Babysitter's Club. Say hello to the people.
0: Those are the songs that pop into your head and you realize you're singing them out loud at a gas pump and you're like, oh, God.
6: My sister and I have also been delighted to find out that our favorite VHSs are now on YouTube of like the Barbie animated movies where they did like Rapunzel and Swan Lake and then they did The Princess and the Pauper.
0: Man.
6: Mm. Oh, my. Life changing. Such a good movie.
0: Was The Pauper Ken enough?
6: No.
0: That's too bad.
6: Two beautiful ladies.
3: We would always get
6: beautiful dresses.
3: We would always get the videos. They like I don't know if sports teams still do this. I can't imagine they do, but they would do like a year-end recap video.
0: Like the championship teams would do that.
3: The championship teams would, and I remember we had one. I've talked about it before because I found it on YouTube. It was like the 1993 Philadelphia Phillies. That was the year that they went to the World Series and they lost when Joe Carter hit that walk-off home run in Toronto. And we got the video that was narrated by Lenny Dykstra and Harry Callis, who was their play-by-play guy.
0: Oh, yeah.
3: And it was called Whatever It Takes, Dude. The story of the 19...
0: Whatever It Takes, Dude.
3: The story of the 1993
0: I can't imagine Harry Callis saying those words. He's a deep-voiced guy that, towards the end of his life, was doing Chunky Soup commercials when Donna McNabb was in them.
4: Whatever it takes, dude.
0: Enough questions.
3: Oh, my God.
0: Damn.
3: Watch that so many times.
4: Whatever it takes, dude.
0: Now I want to find that.
3: I can send it to you.
0: More on the way. It is the Free Beer and Hot Wings Show.
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10: Good evening, Central Illinois. I'm meteorologist Ben Whitney, and here's a look at your forecast from the WAND Weather Center. Holding on to some clear skies throughout the rest of the night and into the start of your daylight hours this Thursday. Overnight lows only down around 76, so staying pretty warm tonight, and it'll be another hot and humid one out there across Central Illinois. Starting out the morning with plenty of sunshine, we will see a little bit more cloud cover and the very small chance of a pop-up shower or two, but a lot of us look to stay dry throughout our time on Thursday. Another hot and humid one, though. Highs back up near 98.
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0: This text, you shared this already. We did? Because it happened like a day ago. I hope I didn't talk about this worm and then
2: oh my forget. God, no free beer. You did talk about your wiggle worm coming out of your shorts around those
29: That's
2: kids.
29: True.
4: Oh, it was a wiggle worm in kids. That's right.
29: During the basketball game. Mm-hmm. Remember?
2: Remember when you did that?
4: Yeah.
0: No.
4: Yeah.
0: That did not happen.
2: Yeah. Free beer with these little wiggle worms everywhere.
29: With his little, he's a dirty boy.
4: Purple-headed worm.
2: Ew, it's only purple if you squeeze it. Remember, we learned that yesterday.
4: Yeah, if you squeeze it too hard, it's purple. Otherwise, it's pink.
2: He's forever pink.
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29: Hey, girl. Hey.
0: Hey. 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It's free.
1: And they called it puppy love.
0: That's a wildly inappropriate song to choose to open this segment.
3: What do you mean?
0: But also, probably the one most everybody would have picked. The well-done.
3: Paul Anka, it's a classic.
0: It is. Headline. This is a real headline. Here's what you should know before having sex in front of your dog.
1: And they called it puppy love.
0: Now, it's not with the dog. Seven. It's in front of the dog. Now, let's see. Everybody in here has had dogs in the house at some point, if not currently, right?
2: Oh, yes. Really?
3: Yeah.
0: Steve, are you a dog out of the room person?
29: I'm indifferent.
0: Indifferent.
29: Yeah.
0: Kelly?
2: I like them in the room. If I'm getting to this point, though, I'd prefer they be not there.
0: So will you get up, if you're driving in that direction, you're going to get up and go, shoo.
2: Yeah, I'm going to close the door if they're not already in the room.
0: Okay. Hot Wings?
4: I mean, I would never prefer that they're in there, but also, as long as I'm getting some action, I don't really care.
0: I'll ignore it.
4: Yeah, I don't care. I mean, but no, given my choice, though, I would rather they weren't there.
0: Yeah. You ever lock eyes?
4: No.
0: Maitland, you shook your head yes.
4: I try not to.
2: Yeah, there are times where, like, you start getting frisky and the dogs are still on the bed and they're just like, I'm too comfortable to move. I'm going to stay right here.
0: Oh,
2: and so you turn your head and you're like eye to eye with them. You're kind of like, please go.
29: Yeah, on the bed is a whole other story.
2: Yeah, but then too, when you're like, your head's off the bed and they're just right there and you're looking at them upside down like, okay, please go.
4: You know what's really off-putting when you're doing your thing and like the dog's wet nose or its tongue hits your foot?
2: Oh, I
4: like all of a sudden you go, ah, no, man.
0: I guarantee there's someone listening
4: great.
0: Who's gotten a cold dog nose in the taint while they were in...
4: You know it's happened.
0: In the middle of drilling for oil.
4: Dogs love that smell.
29: Well, yeah, I mean,
4: they steal underwear and stuff.
29: We watched that clip of the dog crossing the finish line yesterday at the Olympics. And what did it do? It ran right up to one of the skiers and stuck its nose right in their ass cheeks.
0: Yes.
4: Yeah.
0: Like, let me see how you did that. Ooh, good fuel. Well, most dog owners would love to spend every minute of every day with their pups, it says. Alas, life gets in the way. For many of us, which means trying to maximize whatever time we have together. They make it seem like, yeah, a lot of people are like, well, we got to have sex with the dog in the room because the dogs aren't going to live forever. We need to spend every minute with them. That's bonkers. But what about when we get frisky with another human? Should we let our four-legged friends stay in the room? Or is it better to separate ourselves from our dogs before we start stripping down? The co-hosts of Am I Doing It Wrong, a podcast, wanted to find out, so they chatted with Dr. Emily Levine, a board-certified veterinary behaviorist and the owner of Animal Behavior Clinic of New Jersey. It said, when my boyfriend, Benji, and I have sex, said one of the hosts, we don't
4: come
0: let
4: on, the boyfriend's name is Benji?
0: Yeah, that's just confusing.
29: There's no way.
4: What's your name, Rin Tin Tin?
0: What's the dog's name, Brad?
4: I mean, come on. Benji?
0: When Benji and I have sex, we don't let Brad on the bed. But he's in the bedroom, and I feel a little bit weird about it. I feel like he doesn't exactly know what we're doing. What do you think about this behavior? And the pet expert said, for most dogs, it doesn't matter. They're not bothered by it. It doesn't matter. Dogs don't have hang-ups about nudity like people.
4: Right.
0: Was that what they were asking?
4: Yeah. I mean, as long as the dog isn't attacking you or trying to protect one of you from the other, then I don't think it matters much, right?
0: Dogs live in the moment. However, there's some behaviors that signal a dog should not be present. Are you ready?
4: Yes.
0: These are some things to know. Okay, hold on. Before we move on, Kelly.
2: Yes.
0: You're with your lover.
2: Okay.
0: You've kicked Muffin out of the room.
2: Yes.
0: But she's whining and scratching at the door.
2: That's going to drive me crazy.
0: Right?
2: I'm not going to let her in.
0: It's going to keep you out of the moment.
2: Yeah. I'm not going to let her in, but that would bother me. I don't think, like, Muffin will hump in front of me. Like, she'll hump something. And I'm like, girl, get a room.
0: She air humps for dominance?
2: She air humps her friends when other dogs are around.
0: Yeah.
2: To be like, that Harper is my best friend, or Hammy is my best friend.
0: She's bossy.
2: Yeah, she is. She's a bossy little one. But she doesn't like sex. Like, anytime that's happening.
0: Have you talked to her?
4: Like, I mean, you've asked her, or like, she complains about it afterwards.
2: She'll look at me and give me this eye, like, you little slut. And then she walks away.
0: You don't think that's
2: she's a
0: you?
2: Christian.
0: You don't think that's you filling in the blanks?
2: Yeah, I don't think so. I honestly, she's looked at me sometimes. I'm like, you're being a judgy little bitch right now. And she'll like walk out of the room, and then she doesn't want to look at me afterwards.
29: She's disgusted by you.
2: I'm like, you hump pillows and your best friend.
0: She's
2: why
0: like, yeah, you too.
2: Yeah, why can't I do that?
29: What do you think I do to you while you're asleep?
2: Yeah.
4: Sometimes it's easy to get frustrated, though, when your roommate is doing it and you're just sitting there air humping a pillow.
2: I know.
0: Right?
2: It's so
4: like
2: true.
4: Like, she wants a partner.
0: Yeah.
4: Like,
0: that was my first year of college.
4: Get her a dog with some lipstick. You know what I'm saying?
5: Muffin's going to dig you up a purity ring.
2: She's going to find my old discarded IUD somewhere.
0: Right. Got to take her to the vet with it sticking out on both sides of her neck like Frankenstein. For most dogs, it doesn't matter. If they're not bothered by it, it doesn't matter at all, said the expert. Dogs don't have this hang up. Where we shouldn't have the dog in the room, though, is when people are having sex and the dog tries to intervene.
4: Yes.
0: A lot of dogs who have a little bit of FOMO, they're like, hey, they look like they're hugging and having fun. I want to join in, and they want to bounce around. That's the more likely scenario. The dog's like, I'm happy too. What are we doing? Let me orbit around you. There are also dogs who will get very distressed because of the sounds that are being made. They may interpret some of those sounds as aggression. I'm happy too. What are we doing? Let me orbit around you. There are also dogs who will get very distressed because of the sounds that are being made. They may interpret some of those sounds as aggression happening to you. And it's not fair to the dog.

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0: pay for it. Josh in Johnson City, Tennessee, what you got for us?
1: Well, I had the two that were already said. Nothing was coming through for me that time.
0: Well, I can relate to that.
2: Make a guess. You have to guess a song.
1: How about Metallica one?
2: No.
0: If you had gotten it, that would have been amazing. By the way, in Josh's situation where somebody says guess one and the choices of answers are so near infinite, why does it become so hard to pick one? Because you're like, I don't want to look stupid.
3: Hard to narrow it down.
2: Just say one song. Who knows one song?
0: Yeah, right. Nicole and Lansing, can you name one of the eight remaining songs on Octo Smash?
4: Halla Back Girl.
2: I'm sorry, what?
4: I just had Halla Back Girl. I don't have any other.
2: All right, you have to make a guess, though.
3: Okay, yeah, you might as well go.
0: Let's see. This is Jason in Grand Rapids. Hello, Jason.
5: Hey, how's it going, guys?
0: It's great.
5: I feel like I'm hearing Hot for Teacher by Van Halen.
2: Really?
5: Yeah.
0: There you go. There it is. I was like, I thought, there you go.

0: roll songs she likes.
1: And I was like, what? Your mom likes smoking in the boys' room?
0: She's like, I don't know why. It's just a catchy number because my mom is old school.
2: A catchy number. Yeah, I mean, it is a catchy number.
0: Yeah, that's a hell of a ditty. Doesn't smoke, doesn't drink, barely has ever sworn. But apparently, I don't know, maybe she met one of the boys in Brownsville Station.
2: Maybe she hangs out in the boys' room.
0: Maybe that's how she met my dad.
2: No.
1: Do you think she was listening to this when you were squeezed out? Came out that year.
0: It did, 1973.
1: Uh-huh.
0: I don't know, it was pretty early, so I don't think she had a lot of time for listening. Throwing on the headphones, sitting on her beanbag.
1: I mean, I don't know, man.
2: Was she smoking with Dick in the boys' room? Your dad?
1: I hope the word with was in there.
0: Otherwise, I wouldn't have gotten pregnant. Or made.
2: You got pregnant?
0: Oh, man.
1: You eat pieces of ass for breakfast?
0: Had a lot of the same beats, didn't it? Yeah. Well, then there were six. We shall save them for the next segment. More next. 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
4: From the 106.7, the Fox Weather Center, today will be sunny and hot with a high near 97. Heat index values may reach 104. Winds from the southwest at 6 to 9 miles per hour. Tonight will be mostly clear with a low around 76. Friday remains sunny and hot with a high near 97 and a low near 74. For the latest news, weather, and community info, visit DecaturRadio.com.
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0: We are rolling through Decca Smash. What songs have been... plucked from the Smash.
2: Let's see. Let's try to do it in the order. It's not hard to do it in the order. But the first song was Hot Wings' favorite song.
22: Uh-huh, this my shit. All the girls stomp your feet like this. Few times I've been around that track, so it's not just gonna happen like that. Cause there ain't no hollaback
2: Hot Wings.
22: Girl.
1: Ain't no hollaback girl.
22: Few times I've been around that track, so it's not just gonna happen like that.
2: All right, then we went to...

0: Oh.
1: Okay.
2: Yeah, that one kind of came out of nowhere.
1: Yeah. Now I got two of them.
3: Hello, Chris. Can you give us one?
1: Chris.
3: Chris, it sounds like your answer is negative, Ghost
4: Chris,
3: Rider.
4: Go.
3: Cliff, can you do better than Chris? Saying hello would put you in front.
5: I can. Rock and Roll High School by the Ramones.
3: Wow.
6: I heard that bell right away.

0: man, that's weird because those two songs have so much in common. Yeah. Nick in Portland, Maine. Hello, Nick.
1: Hey, bud.
0: Hey, bud.
1: Hey, I actually don't have anything extra on my phone. Makes it sound worse than Deck of Smash on Body Smash.
2: Okay. How about you guess one then?
0: Yeah.
1: I had All-Star Smash Mouth earlier in my back pocket.
3: No, you should have
4: leave it in your back pocket.
0: That was bad pockets.
1: Thanks, guys.
0: All right, see ya.
3: Yeah, too many pockets.
0: Cliff in Alabama. Hi, Cliff.
5: Cliff. How are you?
0: We're great.
3: Hello, Cliff.
0: What do you got, Cliff?
5: I guess the Ramones, but somebody got it.
0: Oh, all right.
2: All right, then guess.
3: All right.
0: This is Adam. Hello, Adam.
3: Adam.
0: 3, 2, 1. That is the end of Deca Smash.
2: Oh.
3: Oh, man.
2: Guess we'll never know.
0: All right, one more.
3: So sad that
0: Andrew died. In the Bay That's Green. Hello, Andrew.
6: Hey, how's it going?
0: Good. Can you give us one of those or both?
6: Pink Floyd, Another Brick in the Wall.
0: And what is the other one?
6: I couldn't tell you the other one.
0: Okay, well, that was already a win.
2: How about now? All the same, no matter time or place. They don't understand that us kids are going to make some mistakes. I love gangster rap.
0: Eric, can you name the last song?
7: Parents don't just understand.
2: Yeah, parents don't just understand.
0: That's close enough for me. You're a winner. Chicken dinner.
3: Yeah.
0: Is this the clean radio cut?
3: Yeah. I remember one year my mom. I do like that gritty Compton sound. My papa and my little sister all hopped in the car.
0: Downtown to the gallery mall. My mom started bugging with the clothes she bugging?
3: Watch your language.
0: On the album? That's the C word.
8: Are you serious?
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0: bonding experience is our last game of the year, and I thought it'd be nice if we all wore them during the broadcast to exhibit the same camaraderie that that team had, the gutty upsmanship that they had to go and beat South Bend Central in the championship game, despite being completely overwhelmed athletically.
1: I mean, you have enough time. You could probably order some off of Temu. They'll get rashes, but so what?
2: Get them customized.
0: Yeah.
2: So give everybody a nickname, but don't tell them in advance that you gave them a nickname.
1: Yeah.
2: So Chad can be like Turbo or something.
1: Yeah.
0: That's what he's going to shoot for is Turbo.
1: Yeah.
0: Hey, Turbo Snake. He likes snakes.
2: Oh, Doug B.
3: Chad likes snakes?
0: Yeah. Oh, total snake guy.
3: Oh, he's a snake guy. Oh, gross.
1: A basketball snake guy?
0: He played football.
1: A football snake guy?
0: You're having trouble with this. He did.
1: Yeah. Sorry. Well, I know I got a little confused because we're talking about basketball while talking about football. It's there's a lot.
0: It is.
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6: From the 106.7, The Fox Weather Center. Expect sunny and hot conditions today with a high near 97. The heat index could reach 104. Winds will be light from the southwest. Tonight will be mostly clear with a low around 76. Friday will be similar with a high near 97. And Friday night will be mostly clear with a low near 74. For the latest news, weather, and community info, visit DecaturRadio.com.
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1: All right, I'm going to give you a what if for a specific person. Everybody else get to decide what that person's answer would be.
3: Okay.
1: Example, if Hot Wings won $100,000 in the lottery, what if he did, Maitland? How would you know that he won the lottery?
27: He'd buy a new car.
1: Another one?
27: Yeah.
1: Probably true. Steve?
2: Yeah, it's hard to say anything other than that or more trees. He'd be like the part owner of a nursery.
1: Kelly, what do you think?
3: I think you'd actually go out of the country.
1: No way.
2: No.
3: Yeah.
2: No chance.
3: For sure. I definitely think so.
1: I went out of the country over the summer.
3: Canada doesn't count.
2: Canada does not count.
1: Look, I'm wearing a sweatshirt from there and everything.
2: Does not count.
1: Yeah. That's another country.
3: You've bought a car and you have trees that you've talked about as just a day-to-day person. But I think you would surprise us and you would be like, hey, guys, I'm going to go to Asia for 4 months.
0: Going to go somewhere where you have to cross water without a bridge.
3: Yeah. Yeah, like you couldn't walk home if everything shut down. You know?
0: I think if Hot Wings won $100,000, we'd never know about it.
3: Yeah,
0: I think that's more likely. Wouldn't tell us, which is your choice. That's not criticizing. And we'd never know.
2: No, we'd know, but he would casually drop it into conversation months later. From now.
0: Yes.
1: Yeah, that's possible.
0: Months later.
2: Oh, back when I won the lottery.
0: I can't remember if I mentioned this or not, but I won 100 grand on a lottery. And I used that to buy blah, blah, blah. Wait, back up. Because what I bought would be like a new printer or something that he just wanted to bitch about. Then we'd be like, wait, you bought a printer? All right. If Maitland had to sell all of her belongings but one, what would she keep, Kelly?
3: All of her belongings but one?
1: Oh, and one.
3: Does this include her cat?
0: No.
3: Okay. Then I think your bitch stomping boots. I think you'd keep those for sure.
0: Those Steve?
3: Solid boots.
2: Her junk journal.
0: Oh, yeah. Sentimental.
1: Mm-hmm. Mm-hmm.
0: Howings, you would go with that.
1: Oh, yeah.
0: Hard to top that one.
1: Yeah, definitely. Everything else can be replaced. Might be a problem, but.
0: If Kelly found a wallet with $500 inside, Maitland, Steve, what would she do?
2: She definitely would not look for the owner.
1: No.
0: Not once, I mean, maybe once the money was out, right?
2: I found your empty wallet.
0: Yeah. Some other bad person must have stolen the cash, but your hero, Kelly Cheese, returned it to your doorstep so you can still use these credit cards.
2: Yeah.
3: Yeah, well. Yeah,
2: she'd write down the credit card numbers first, though.
3: Take a crayon and a piece of paper really quick. Somebody stole my free coffee card out of my wallet, so yeah. Turn into the police, and I'd probably take a little stash for myself.
27: It's a reward.
3: Yeah.
0: If I were cast in a reality show, which show would it be?
2: Amazing Race.
0: You think so?
2: Yeah, I think because you're a big enough fan of that show, or you were.
0: Yeah. Used to like it.
2: Yeah.
0: A lot.
3: Survivor.
0: I would have loved to go on Survivor back in the day.
3: Yeah. I have a girlfriend who's tried to get on Survivor. She's on her, like, fourth audition.
0: Yeah.
3: And they like her, so they start catering like more. Like, hey, when you do your video, try this for the casting directors.
0: Really?
3: Yeah.
2: Like and coaching her?
3: Yeah, a little bit.
2: Wow.
3: But yeah, this is like her fourth audition, maybe fifth. I'll have to follow up and see how it went.
0: So she actually gets to speak with them and interview.
3: Oh, yeah.
0: And then doesn't make it.
3: I know. And it's been years.
0: Oh,
3: yeah.
0: Gosh. Do we know her?
3: Yeah.
0: Yeah? Mm-hmm.
2: At some point, why don't they just put her on?
3: I don't know. I mean, I'm sure like every season they have so many good people and she would be good.
0: She'd be good.
3: She'd be a sleeper, I think.
1: Mm. I think Free Beer would go on House Hunters because there always needs to be a couple where there's a savvy person and the person who asks dumb questions about the house.
2: We'll let you figure out which one you'd be.
3: Yeah. And they always have crazy jobs. So like stay at home mom and radio boy.
0: Our budget is $1 trillion.
3: Yeah, exactly.
0: We're looking for something by the beach downtown.
1: Yeah. I would like something that has a gym dedicated to Jimmy Chitwood.
0: Actually, I would. That'd be amazing. But it should be, you know, energy efficient with its gymnasium.
1: But it has to be part of a walkable town, but also have an 8-acre yard.
0: Mm-hmm. Near the airport, but not under the flight path.
2: Right, yeah.
0: If Tommy could only drink one beverage for a year, what would it be?
1: Oh, something blue.
27: Cereal milk.
3: Exactly, Maitland.
0: Yes.
2: I was going to say Yoo-Hoo.
4: What is Yoo-Hoo?
0: Is every day a wedding?
1: Hawaiian punch.
3: Did you just say, what is Yoo-Hoo?
2: What is Yoo-Hoo?
4: Yeah, what is Yoo-Hoo?
2: Oh, it's the most watered-down chocolate milk you'll ever taste.
1: Oh, you are missing out.
4: It's like, no.
2: Comes in a glass jar.
1: Yeah. Mm.
4: No, if I could bottle up Cinnamon Toast Crunch milk and just drink that every dang day, oh my goodness, that would be great.
3: I think they do sell Cinnamon Toast Crunch milk, don't they?
0: Do they?
25: Yeah, I'm pretty sure.
0: I think you're right.
1: Did we talk about that?
26: I feel like, yeah, we might have.
0: Like the little, like one bottle, like single serving bottle.
25: Yeah.
0: Not like a gallon. That'd be weird.
4: No, yeah, that'd be cool.
26: I thought they did coffee creamer too. Like
4: they do coffee creamer.
0: Maybe that's creamer.
1: Oh, you could just drink coffee creamer. Yeah.
4: Oh, I tried that once and I realized that it was not good for you to be drinking just a bunch of coffee creamer.
27: As opposed to everything else you consume that's just so great for you.
1: I feel like even buying Cinnamon Toast Crunch milk isn't the same as making your own after the bowl of cereal. You know
4: that's
1: what I mean?
4: Probably true. They do have a special, the dust that they put on it is called Cinnadust.
27: Oh, yeah.
4: And you can just buy that and sprinkle it on everything, too.
27: It's really good on popcorn.
4: Yeah, it is.
0: Oh, that does sound good.
4: Yeah, yeah.
0: If Steve had to take one of us on a road trip, who would he pick?
25: Probably Hot Wings.
27: Yeah.
1: Yeah, totally me.
27: But I don't know. We had fun on our road trip when it was the producers in my car on the way down to Kokomo.
26: Oh, yeah.
25: Oh, yeah. That's when we found that CD of truck stop drivers.
0: It was and pizza.
26: It was religious pizza chat or something.
25: Yeah, right. Yeah. It was.
27: It was the Trucker Domino's Church.
25: Yeah, but it was for truckers. Yeah.
0: Yeah. That was a very weird thing.
26: That was a fun trip.
27: I still have the Bible in my car.
25: Nice.
27: It's their Bible.
0: Did you meet someone?
27: No, it was at a gas station.
0: And they gave you the Bible?
27: It was on a shelf, like a free, like, take one of these. And it was their book.
25: You don't ever look at the
27: shelf. And then
25: at gas
27: their CD that we popped in my car. And
0: not a lot of gas stations have a free pizza religious propaganda table.
26: That's why we took it.
27: Yeah. There was a song about Abraham Lincoln. Weird. And like the flag and trees and stuff. Yeah.
25: My God. And they did. They ordered pizza while they were... That was great. We need to listen to that again.
26: Yeah, they had a sponsorship with like Pizza Hut.
25: But it was like not Pizza Hut.
0: I think it was Domino's.
25: Was it?
27: Because then at one point they started talking about Domino's, but like the game and how it was like when one domino falls. And I was like, are we still talking about pizza?
0: Yes. Oh, that's confusing.
26: Yep.
25: Yeah, I thought it was like Schlamino's or something, like a local place. But it was actually Domino's. They're legit.
0: It had to be like one franchise that their buddy owned or something, right?
1: Yeah. Yeah, it's actually guy named Domino who got, grandfathered in.
26: That was not a national sponsorship. That was
25: it
26: local.
25: Was fun to be in the car, though, or walking out of the gas station because Maitland and I are giggling and Steve is looking at us like, who reads the shelves at gas stations? And I'm like, we do. And when we walked out, I was like, this CD is gold, friend. His facial expressions of like, get in the car. Come on, kids. Let's go.
0: What if Maitland could be any historical figure, swap lives? Who would Maitland swap with?
1: Oh, Marcella Shell.
25: Lead singer of Nickelback?
0: I was going to say
26: Chuck
0: Cleopatra.
26: Kruger a historical figure?
25: Yeah.
1: No. Yeah, I guess Marcel probably isn't either.
0: Probably
27: just
0: not.
27: Just me, damn it.
25: Maybe some like bombshell from like the like 40s or something.
0: Oh yeah, somebody with a quiet heroin problem.
1: Mm-hmm. Yeah, like Judy Garland.
26: No. Yeah, didn't they like force feed her heroin when she was like six? Yeah.
0: It wasn't. Yeah. They weren't great to her.
1: No,
0: I saw somebody yesterday making a big kerfluffle on Facebook about how they really have a problem with how Wicked is all about feminism and female empowerment, but they never acknowledge in the movie that they were cramming drugs down Judy Garland's maw the whole time, and it was the opposite of treating a woman like she was supposed to. And I'm like, so you want them in the movie to talk about how an actress in the same story was mistreated? That doesn't work.
1: Oh, man, that's very meta, like Deadpool.
0: Mm-hmm.
1: They should do it.
25: Also, she played Dorothy. She's not even in this yet.
0: Right?
25: That's next season, or next movie.
0: Next season. If Kelly could instantly learn a skill, what would it be? Not radio,
1: well, probably
0: obviously.
1: To play her banjo.
4: Yeah.
25: Probably.
27: Airwalking.
25: Yeah, that's a strong one. I would airwalk everywhere.
26: I keep watching tutorials on that. Dude, I'm going to learn it.
25: So cool.
0: We watched one, and my wife kind of did it.
25: Did she really?
0: Whoa. Kind of. I was like, okay, that was pretty close. Like, if she tried, she could do it.
26: When they break it down, when they slow it down, it's like two things.
0: Just hopping on one foot, right?
26: I mean, no.
0: What is it? You've been paying attention.
26: It's like... It's airwalking.
1: Yeah, it's not large walking, it's long walking.
0: You said break it down into its simplest form. Break it.
26: Yeah, I mean, they just do the...
0: Here he goes.
26: Like you lift one foot up and then you move it down and out, but at the same exact time, you're lifting up the other one.
0: So it's a timing issue. You're not actually hopping.
26: I don't think you're hopping at all. No,
1: not really hopping. It's, no.
26: Yeah, you got to get the timing just right.
0: So down and out, switch.
26: Yeah.
0: Oh, sounds.
25: Yeah, it just looks like you're gliding.
4: Mm-hmm.
1: I feel like this is a way somebody screws up an ACL,
0: yes.
1: Or an Achilles, yeah. Like some really embarrassing way.
25: It and also, way. I can play my banjo, but I signed up for classes through a church and I didn't know that, so I can only play Jesus music. It's really devastating. Okay.
1: Oh,
25: not
1: man.
25: Even lying.
1: Yeah, because you know, there's only the only real call for banjo music is secular.
0: So much secular banjo music.
1: Everybody's clamoring for godless banjo. Is there a difference? Who knows? It's a string instrument without words.
25: Yeah.
0: Today on the atheist circle guitar.
1: Yeah.
25: I really did show up for my first lesson and I was like, why am I in a church?
1: Yeah, learn Rainbow Connection or nothing.
25: I'll check back with you.
0: Okay. Hey, our phones, quiet. No spam calls, no spam texts, no spam emails, no scammers. The silence is perfect. Hopefully yours is just as quiet. If it's not, it's probably those data brokers selling your personal information like it's on clearance. Your phone number, your home address, your email, your family members, political affiliations, even where you bank. 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

0: definitely was in the right.
1: Yeah, it's definitely like he was cruising for
2: on your guard. Did you know that? Like, oh, God.
3: Just hit the gas hard. Yeah, things that's gonna what fly I was off. Thinking.
2: Just accelerate. For crying out loud. It was on the back of the pickup, accelerate, and then jam the brakes. Yeah. That thing's going to smash into the back window. Enjoy your concussion, stupid.
4: Hit the interstate.
5: Even the cats have to watch their back.
6: But I have to carry my broom and my water bottle and my golf club with me everywhere I go.
5: Emily Alston worries about the kids who live in the mobile home park.
2: Think of the children.
3: It doesn't seem like they have anything to worry about. This turkey's obsessed with this one woman.
7: I mean, my one-year-old grandbaby just moved in with us. And
3: well, don't let your one-year-old grandbaby just out walking around the neighborhood. You should be all right.
2: Yeah. I don't think you should really be doing that turkey or not.
3: Yeah.
7: In with us, and I'm afraid to even, like, take her outside, you know, especially when the weather gets nice, you know. Like, we can't have people over.
4: What state is this from?
2: It's hard to tell.
4: I don't know. Yeah, I don't want to take her outside.
2: And they're all super nice. Yeah.
4: I mean, golly gosh.
7: Over, we can't have a barbecue.
6: The kids that walk to the bus stop every morning, I have to come out and help them, but now they're smart and they carry sticks.
5: Rachel and Emily say.
2: So, well,
4: this
2: I
4: is
2: mean,
4: how armed militias begin.
2: It is, yeah.
4: Every kid's got a stick.
2: Next thing you know, they're at Nancy Pelosi's desk.
4: Yeah, it's a little slippery slope.
5: Rachel and Emily say they've tried everything from contacting the wildlife experts at DNR to even calling 911.
4: You haven't tried everything.
3: 911. Right? You called 911 because there's a turkey near you.
4: Yeah.
3: All right.
5: This turkey wouldn't let Rachel leave her house for hours.
8: Can you please hurry up, police officers?
5: They've taken down bird feeders, like the DNR suggested, but can't say the same for others. They don't want to harm the turkey, just want it to trot somewhere else.
7: It's not safe for anybody, including the turkey, you know? So I would just like it to be relocated to a place where it can live with other turkeys and be happier, and it's not going to be a nuisance to people or potentially hurt somebody.
6: She's lonely, and I feel bad. But why can't they just relocate this bird, please? Well,
2: clearly, you smell like turkey urine. That's why the thing is so interested in you.
4: You've got Tom pheromones.
2: There's something about your pheromones that make that turkey want to do you.
4: Yeah, you smell like gravy.
2: Wants
4: lady.
2: To gobble your giblets.
5: In Coon Rapids, Kirsten Mitchell, WCCO 4 News.
4: My God,
2: Coon Rapids, Minnesota. Who would have known it?
4: Throw a tarp over that thing and throw it in the back of a trunk and drive it out to the country, like Miller's Crossing style, and then just throw it out.
2: Somebody said, while that turkey's watching, deep fry a different turkey and show it what its life could be.
1: That's so messed up.
2: It is, yeah. But also, they're too stupid to know.
4: Mm-hmm. They are stupid.
2: Mm. Well, that was fun.
4: Birds aren't smart either.
2: We've gotten texts from so many people saying, we had a gang of turkeys bullying people in our town, and we had to remove them with a net. And similar things.
4: Yeah, just, I mean, get them out of there. Surely you're smarter than a turkey.
2: This text, you live in a mobile home park and there's no one there that will eat that bird? It's a valid point.
4: I know, under the cover of darkness. I mean, who's going to rat on you?
2: Right? So, I didn't know this was a thing, and reasonably so. I don't have a lot of grasp of Australian history. But until 1974, women were not allowed in the bars. Like, you just couldn't go in.
3: Was it that they weren't allowed in, or was it just not a social norm?
2: No, I think they had just changed the regulations.
3: Really?
2: I think until then it was like, gals don't go to the bars. And so this is a woman being interviewed, and she's at the bar with some old codgers who are probably 30, but they super old.
4: You got to get that Matilda out of there.
2: Yeah, they do. The one guy, he tries to be honest and polite, but it's still kind of rude.
9: Well, that's met with no reaction. Do you object to me being served alongside you here, sir? Do you object to people like me walking in and having a drink here amongst you?
10: Well, it's not the objection, but I think myself that the place for women is the saloon bar or the lounge.
9: Why? What's wrong with us? We're not doing you any harm in here.
10: Well, I mean, if I want to talk or swear or something like that and there's a woman standing behind me, you can't, can you?
9: Why?
10: You just don't, you can't or don't. Put it that way.
9: All right, sir. I'm sorry. I took your place, I think, when I pushed in.
11: Yeah, but you're not getting me.
9: You don't mind me being here, do you?
11: I do.
9: Why?
11: Because you don't shout. You're only drinking water.
9: Well, I'm drinking water because I'm working, but I don't mind you drinking beer.
11: So why should you be next to me?
7: Well,
4: you know, he wants to shout.
2: Right?
4: Yeah. Yeah, they have to be on their best behavior.
3: Mm-hmm.
4: It's a chivalristic, chauvinistic right. dichotomy that's happening right now. We don't want women here because we have to be nicer because we want to be polite around women.
7: Yeah,
0: you'd be happier if it was a man next to you, would you?
11: Oh, I don't know. I don't mind you.
1: Oh, my God.
3: He puts his arms around her.
1: Oh, God.
0: Women in general, is it?
11: Oh, I love them all. I can say F's and B's and C's in here where there's only men.
0: You think women are going to be shocked by your language? That's why you don't want them in here, is it?
11: Well, we all... Well, let me put it this way. We put a restraint on ourselves.
0: You're afraid of women.
11: Let up.
2: Well, let up. I'll give you the back of my hand.
4: He's like, get out of here.
0: You must be afraid of us hearing your language.
11: Well, perhaps we're decent people and we don't like swearing in front of women.
0: What would you do, sir, if women walked in here en masse?
10: Walk out.
11: I'd appreciate it.
0: Well, you'd walk out, would you?
11: Why I come here to enjoy my drink? I come here to enjoy my drink.
2: Boy, this must have been a great time before that gal showed up.
4: Man.
2: A bunch of ugly middle-aged men dressed up for the bar, drinking tiny glasses of booze. Oh, what a joy!
1: I can smell their breath. This video.
2: Oh, you know they all stink.
1: Yeah.
4: Well,
2: they all stink
4: like
2: sadness and local motels.
4: Everybody's mouth is 1 foot away from the other, and it's all booze and cigarettes. But they just want to be able to swear.
2: Well, swearing is great. You know, that people were worried about that when Kelly came in here. Oh, great. Now it's a gynocracy. We had two ladies, so we had to wait for him to fight for a while, turn the lights off and on so they'd get disoriented.
4: It was
2: slap fight,
4: it
2: tickle.
4: It was really bad. I learned how to fight bears just in case they started showing up.
1: Yep.
2: Yeah, it's really something. More on the way. It is the Free Beer and Hot Wing Show.
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19: 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Detectives are investigating a series of burglaries at All Town Bus Service located at 1610 North Brant Court. Beginning around August 15th, approximately 30 buses were reportedly burglarized. Security video shows approximately 4 juveniles entering the property during the late overnight hours by climbing the fence and gate. The suspects were then seen prying open the doors of the buses. Several personal items were stolen, including a wallet, a violin, and other small belongings. Damage was also reported to the dashboard of one bus. 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
22: Temperatures not changing much at all. It will be another scorcher today as we have basically a copy and paste day from yesterday again. Upper 90s, if not triple digits, feels like temperatures over 105 expected now throughout all of central Illinois. So brace yourselves for this heat and humidity to hang around today. Mid-70s again tonight. Friday maybe a degree or two cooler, but you won't notice much of a difference. And it stays hot for most of the weekend. With that weather forecast, I'm meteorologist Nick Patrick.
23: Fox News, I'm Therese Crowley. Minneapolis mayor praising the police still struggling from defunding. Three officers injured responding to an active shooter at a high-rise apartment who shot seven people in all. Two civilian victims died. The gunman shot himself after police responded.
24: I can't emphasize enough how dangerous this situation was and how heroic our officers were in their response.
23: Mayor Jacob Frey. The Lindsay Clancy jurors back for day six of deliberations after telling Judge Sullivan a second time they were unable to reach a verdict. He applied the so-called dynamite charge, telling them no jury is as qualified to find the right verdict and if the mother was in control when she killed her three children. Heartbroken family in Greensboro, North Carolina. Their 13-year-old Caden, a picture of health, collapsed and died of cardiac arrest at football practice. 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

0: No, because he wants to be done fast so he can get back to Pokemon. And
1: I'm going to say sometimes.
2: I think sometimes.
1: I'm going to say about 15% of the time.
2: Like if it's busy on his Game Boy. Tommy?
1: Yeah.
3: Not my Game Boy. How'd you know?
2: That's the part you have a problem with.
3: If I'm not in a hurry, I'm sitting. Like, I'm just hanging out. I don't got to pee and go nowhere. But if I'm waiting for the water to warm up, I'll take a little pee quick and then get in. I don't pee in the shower, though.
2: Have you ever sat down on the toilet without having to go to the bathroom, but you just sat down for a break and still took your pants off, Tommy?
3: Take my pants all the way off?
2: Yeah, like just in case you have to go, but you really don't, but still wanted a break.
3: Well, number one, I never take my pants all the way off when I'm going to the bath, when I'm taking them.
2: Pull them down.
3: Yeah, okay. Well, dude, I have a coworker who very passionately told us about how he always takes all of his clothes off when he takes the number two. And I'm like, even at work, he goes, oh, yeah. And I'm like, what?
0: Well, who is this?
3: The guy I used to work with.
0: Oh. Wait. Okay, now talk.
2: Right. I bet his sits on his lap.
0: Uh-huh.
2: And I bet it's on like a velvet pillow.
3: Yeah. 100%. Yeah, no, I sit. I'm happy to sit, you know?
2: Yeah.
3: But I think we haven't talked about the unspoken struggle of when your little friend down there is really happy and you have to sit and pee and it's just the,
2: then you can't.
3: You have to poop too. Oh my gosh, it's the hardest thing in the world. No
2: pun intended. Going number two turn you on?
1: Yeah.
3: It doesn't for you?
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6: From the 106.7, The Fox Weather Center. Expect sunny and hot conditions today with a high near 97.
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4: Now to a story we all wish would be just a gross urban legend. But in McCurtain County, a former Arby's manager is charged with felony poisoning, accused of spitting in a woman's food and giving her herpes as
3: Jesus.
4: A result.
3: Now, you're not even scratching the surface of how trashy this story gets.
5: After a long night bartending, Jenica Church stopped at Arby's in Broken Bow.
6: It was taking a little bit of time, but they're probably mad at me because it was right about to close.
5: Jenica said she had some history with Amanda Hendricks, the manager, but nothing major. She went home, ate, and
3: shook. I don't know if later in the story they come back to that. But I think some history should be cleared up. Like, what does that mean? Are they opposing baby mamas? Did they, try to get the same job?
7: Or did they just know each other from school?
3: Yeah.
5: At home, ate and shared sandwiches with her father-in-law and grandmother-in-law.
4: Jenica, her husband, the kids, and the grandparents all lived together. After that night, Jenica's mouth began to flare up like it never had before. The doctor diagnosed her with herpes.
6: That sucks.
3: Well, at least now everyone knows.
8: Yeah.
3: I mean, that's a good thing, right?
8: Yeah.
3: Hey, world. Remember Jenica? Kind of a rare name. She's got the herpes on her face.
7: I get the feeling that Broken Bow's not a big town, and everybody,
3: it's funny you say that.
7: Everybody would have known anyway.
6: Several times a week, I get a flare-up. It goes all the way up to the top of my eye. My eye twitches.
3: Maitland, I'm glad you said that, because they're showing a close-up photo, and when I watched this earlier, I thought, I don't see anything. You don't see anything either, right?
7: Right about that.
8: Oh, yeah. There's some puffiness. Her chin sticks down in a real weird way there.
6: I mean, it's very painful.
4: You're probably wondering, how could she possibly connect herpes to Arby's?
3: By the way, the Arby's has to be like, we didn't do it.
6: Yeah.
3: Manager did it. Yeah. Don't say we have the meats
8: and we have the herpes.
3: Yeah. We have the herpes.
4: Broken Bow is a small town. Oh. Jenica says Amanda Hendricks was bragging about spitting in her sandwiches that night.
6: Amanda?
4: And Jenica's daughter heard the story.
5: According to the affidavit, Broken Bow police say they pulled cameras and saw Amanda spitting in the food.
1: You're too old for that.
3: Yeah.
1: My God.
3: How old do you think she is?
1: 40? Upper 20s to 50. I don't know.
3: She's one of those hard to tell, right?
1: Yeah, because, you just don't know how hard they've been rode.
3: Yeah, rode hard, put up dry.
7: But what's not hard to tell is that she would definitely be the one to be arrested for spitting herpes spit into Arby's food.
1: Mm-hmm. I know she has to pay somebody better to do her eyebrows.
5: She's charged with felony poisoning with intent to injure. A warrant has been issued for her arrest.
3: Well, what is that footage from? They're showing a mugshot. I guess that must have been a different time.
1: Somebody's had a history.
4: You hear that as like a tale that wouldn't happen.
6: That's literally what I was just about to say. Like, people say
3: that reporter is dressed like she's in an old Navy commercial when they used to have the dog and the rich lady there.
6: oh, we'll spit in your food or whatever, you know, but I've never seen that happen.
5: Jenica and her family filed a lawsuit against Amanda, Arby's, and affiliated restaurant groups, claiming extreme anxiety, emotional distress, and fear of infection. Jenica fears it'll impact her service industry work.
6: Personally, if I go out to eat and I see somebody with that big old thing on their face, I don't want them serving my food. I can't kiss my daughter's face off anymore. That was like my thing. Just kiss your face off.
9: Like, I can see the lawsuit against the woman who did it. But I don't know how you could be on a jury and find the restaurant owners or Arby's National responsible for that. You could say, I know she worked there, but you can't. I mean, you can have policies.
8: Yeah.
9: I'm sure they do. They have an explicit don't spit herpes on your Big Montana. I don't know, but it should be understood. Like, don't spit on the food. Cleanliness is next to godliness. That's what Arby's says.
8: Yeah, but they hired her. I mean, that's the way it works.
10: And if she would always talk about it and threaten it or something, and they kept her on staff,
9: they'd have to prove that.
10: Yeah,
9: that this had been a problem before. But if she had been a banner employee, there's no chance.
8: No, she's got a mugshot already that wasn't from this.
9: Yeah,
6: you know what I mean? I don't know. It's sad.
5: The fallout is tough for Jenica's mother-in-law, Patricia Dollarhite, to even talk about.
11: I'm sorry. When we were leaving today, my son was sitting at my table eating breakfast, and he wanted a kiss by, but he could not have one. So you bet I'm angry. I see what it's doing to my grandchildren, to my son. To my husband.
9: We get it.
7: They're going to win. They're going to win. They put grandma on the stand. They're going to win.
8: You better believe it. And they should. She gave her a disease.
7: Yeah.
8: That never goes away.
9: I was going to say, that's the one that's with you forever, right?
8: Yeah. Yeah. I mean, and, you know, it can diminish, and it depends on the strain of herpes. Like, you know, somebody who has, like, gets cold sores, that's a form of herpes, but it's not there all the time. And when it's not there, then it's okay. You know, you're not going to pass it on, but.
11: I don't want to kiss my husband. He ate the food.
8: And he's gross.
7: Finally, reason.
9: I mean, she's right, but also that lady didn't seem like the makeout champion of Broken Bow, Oklahoma before this. Not giving off a lot of tender vibes.
11: Because he hasn't had an outbreak doesn't mean he don't have it.
8: I think you could test for that.
10: Yeah, but you definitely can.
5: The family attorney, Will Blocker, says he's floored that it appeared to be accepted behavior, as no other witness employees did anything.
12: And they let it go all the way out the door to the point my client now has a communicable disease. That has to be culture deeper than just Arby's Broken Bow, Oklahoma.
9: Oh, yes. National said, don't forget to establish a look-the-other-way policy on spitting herpes.
7: Dude, he's so right, though. They're going to win.
8: They are going to win.
9: They should win against Arby's.
8: Definitely going to win.
9: No, they should not.
7: If other employees witnessed it,
9: they would have to prove that this is a chronic thing.
7: No, they don't.
9: That happens.
7: No, they don't.
9: For it to blame an employer for the behavior of one individual?
8: I don't think they do.
7: I don't think so.
8: I don't think they do.
9: That's
8: whether or not they should is different, but whether or not they will.
7: Yeah, I mean, it happened. Even if this is the only time it ever happened, they're still responsible for it.
9: An employer is responsible for the, well, maybe.
8: I mean, yeah. What if the employee jumped over the counter and punched somebody in the face and broke their teeth out? Does the local franchise bear responsibility?
9: No.
8: They will.
9: No, they don't.
8: But they will.
9: But they do they control that? How are you responsible for something you absolutely cannot predict nor control?
10: But they are. It's on their property, and they've hired this person, and that's, they're a direct representation of the company they work for. Sucks for the company because they're not the one who lunged over a counter or punched somebody or gave somebody herpes, but they did hire the person and put them in a public place where they now had access to people's food. And then they tampered with it. Yeah.
7: By the way, where this video has stopped, it looks like she has a chunk of strawberry stuck to her lip, and it's really grossing me out.
8: Real big.
9: Really is a big one.
8: Real big. It got her good.
12: Maybe it's Flynn Restaurant Group and all 300 different kinds of stores they own. I don't know. But we're going to find out.
9: Well, he's done this before.
8: This guy is a class action fella.
9: Make sure to point out how rich everyone involved is, except for the herpes lady.
10: I mean, you keep showing me pictures like that. If I'm on a jury, yeah, you win.
8: Mm-hmm.
10: I don't want that. Is so gross, and I hate that because when people get those, I feel bad for them. Mm-hmm. But oh my god,
7: I didn't realize that it showed up that quickly. They said like the same night she was already saying her face was itchy or mouth was itchy or whatever.
8: Oh man, I guess if she's in full flare when she does it or whatever, I don't know exactly how that works, but
13: like,
8: you know, I mean, but that lady did, that lady and that family deserve some money, and I'm guessing they ain't gonna squeeze a lot out of the night shift manager at Arby's, so I'm guessing Jenica's gonna get paid by Arby's.
4: So we reached out to Broken Bow Police about the footage, but it is a holiday, so we'll reach back out on Monday.
7: Police well, don't work on holidays.
8: Yeah, the police have gone home. It's Father's Day.
7: Yeah, it's strange. I wonder how much she'll get.
9: Or it's a good
7: disease
9: question.
7: That she will have forever.
8: For the rest of her life. That hurts and is unsightly.
7: Mm-hmm.
8: Anybody I know that even just has like cold sores, it's painful.
9: Mm-hmm.
7: Couple mil.
9: Probably. Is it worth it?
7: I don't know.
9: I don't think it is.
8: No, I would.
9: I mean, you'd be glad to have the money, but you'd probably always say, I'd rather be a little more poor.
7: I'd rather not have.
8: Yeah, I'd rather not have disease. Somebody else's herpes.
9: Maybe veils will come in. Who knows? Let's see. Arby's will settle out of court to avoid the attention and court fees. Well, that's
8: probably
9: almost certainly true.
8: Probably. Certainly at least the local owner group.
9: Whoever's sandwich delivers the herpes is always responsible. Thank you, Judge Wapner.
8: Yeah.
9: We all have those house projects we've been avoiding, and cleaning out gutters, typically last on the list when the heavy rain sends the water coming over the sides, though, soaks the ground around your foundation. 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
17: 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Security video shows approximately four juveniles entering the property during the late overnight hours by climbing the fence and gate. The suspects were then seen prying open the doors of the buses. Several personal items were stolen, including a wallet, a violin, and other small belongings. 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
21: Temperatures not changing much at all. It will be another scorcher today as we have basically a copy and paste day from yesterday again. Upper 90s, if not triple digits, feels like temperatures over 105 expected now throughout all of central Illinois. So brace yourselves for this heat and humidity to hang around today. Mid-70s again tonight. Friday maybe a degree or two cooler, but you won't notice much of a difference. And it stays hot for most of the weekend. With that weather forecast, I'm meteorologist Nick Patrick.
22: News. I'm Gianna Gelosi. Feminist activist and icon Gloria Steinem has died at the age of 92.
23: Steinem rose to fame during the late 1960s and 1970s as a feminist activist. In 1971, she founded the first national periodical run entirely by women called Miss Magazine. In 2013, she was awarded the Presidential Medal of Freedom. Steinem was widowed and never had children of her own, but was the stepmother of four children, including actor Christian Bale.
22: Fox is Chanley Painter. Day six of deliberations in the Lindsey Clancy case. The jury twice saying they're deadlocked.
24: Right now, the reason for the disagreement among jurors is unclear. The only question that they've asked so far was to review Lindsey Clancy's prescription pills and the knife used in her attempted suicide after she strangled her three young children.
22: Fox's Nate Foy. 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

Black Crowes just did a gig in L.A. with Guns N' Roses. And Guns N' Roses posted about it going, we finally got to do a gig with the Black Crowes. I have a feeling the Black Crowes felt the same exact way.

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5: From the 1067, the Fox Weather Center. Today will be sunny and hot with a high near 97 and a heat index up to 104. Winds are light from the southwest. Tonight stays mostly clear with a low around 76. Friday remains sunny and hot with a high near 97 and a low near 74. For the latest news, weather, and community info, visit DecaturRadio.com.
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0: Three Steppin' with Lynyrd Skynyrd. I'm Kara. I don't dance well. I dance like I have three left feet. Isn't this saying two? I'm so bad that I've got three.
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8: Temperatures not changing much at all. It will be another scorcher today as we have basically a copy and paste day from yesterday again. Upper 90s, if not triple digits, feels like temperatures over 105 expected now throughout all of central Illinois. So brace yourselves for this heat and humidity to hang around today. Mid-70s again tonight. Friday maybe a degree or two cooler, but you won't notice much of a difference. And it stays hot for most of the weekend. With that weather forecast, I'm meteorologist Nick Patrick.
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0: Yeah, Styx right there, currently touring with Chicago. I am Kara. I've got Def Leppard and Alice in Chains. Oh my gosh, the list is long. Big set coming next.
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11: Fox News, I'm Therese Crowley. Maybe one last time for this Lindsey Clancy jury. Back for day six of murder deliberations with Judge Sullivan's new charge to work through their deadlock.
12: It instructs the jurors to reconsider their positions and listen carefully to each other. Jurors are reminded another jury may not be better equipped to handle this case, and they're encouraged to reach a unanimous verdict without giving up any honestly held beliefs.
11: The judge telling them they're the most qualified jury to determine whether Lindsey Clancy was in control when she killed her three children. Action in the House.
13: On this vote, the yeas are 212.
11: The GOP failed to pass a constitutional amendment to cap the number of Supreme Court justices at 9 and foiled Democrat plans to pack the court. The women's lib icon of the 60s into Me Too activist today, Gloria Steinem, has died at age 92. 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

Alice in Chains, Man in a Box. I'm Kara. Woke up to the sad news that Gloria Steinem passed away at 92. Honestly, I didn't realize she was still around because, she made history back in the 1960s, really, and 70s. Anyway, a fantastic woman. What a difference she's made for women. She was an icon and founder of Ms. Magazine, too. Is that still around?

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6: From the 106.7 The Fox Weather Center, today will be sunny and hot, with a high near 97 and heat index values up to 104. Winds from the southwest at 7 to 9 miles per hour. Tonight, mostly clear with a low around 76. Friday stays sunny and hot, high near 97, heat index up to 104. Friday night, mostly clear, low near 74. For the latest news, weather, and community info, visit DecaturRadio.com.
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0: Well, happy National Bowling League Day. Did you know there was a show called, I know Bowling for Dollars. I remember that. I used to bet with my dad. Bowling with the Stars, though. I think there was a celebrity bowling show. I have a very vivid memory of Gabe Kaplan and Sammy Davis Jr. bowling. Not together, maybe against each other. It's a very vague memory.
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12: Temperatures not changing much at all. It will be another scorcher today as we have basically a copy and paste day from yesterday again. Upper 90s, if not triple digits, feels like temperatures over 105 expected now throughout all of central Illinois. So brace yourselves for this heat and humidity to hang around today. Mid 70s again tonight. Friday maybe a degree or two cooler, but you won't notice much of a difference. And it stays hot for most of the weekend. With that weather forecast, I'm meteorologist Nick Patrick.
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0: ACDC's next gig is tomorrow evening at Notre Dame. 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

0: 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I'm Kara. 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
5: From the 106.7 The Fox Weather Center. Today will be sunny and hot, with a high near 97 and heat index values up to 104. Winds from the southwest at 9 miles per hour. Tonight, mostly clear with a low around 76. Friday remains sunny and hot, high near 97, with a light southwest wind. Friday night, mostly clear, low around 74. For the latest news, weather, and community info, visit DecaturRadio.com.
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0: Well, the Sillier Stone song. They've got a big catalog. They got to have a couple silly ones, right? It's Kara. It's Thursday, one day from Friday. And next, you're getting Ozzy. It's All Looking Up.
1: Hi, I'm Jerry Hinkle, and here's your local tidbit. Did you know that the Transfer House in downtown Decatur's Central Park was built in 1896? The building originally served as a transfer point for Decatur's electric streetcar system. Originally located on Lincoln Square, the intersection of North and South Main and East and West Main Streets, and after the streetcar ceased operations in the 1950s, the Transfer House was reduced to a bus terminal. It was moved in 1962 to its current location, and it's listed on the National Register of Historic Places. And that's your local tidbit.
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3: 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Beginning around August 15th, approximately 30 buses were reportedly burglarized. Security video shows approximately four juveniles entering the property during the late overnight hours by climbing the fence and gate. The suspects were then seen prying open the doors of the buses. Several personal items were stolen, including a wallet, a violin, and other small belongings. Damage was also reported to the dashboard of one bus. 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
10: Temperatures have soared again, upper 90s, if not triple digits right now, with these winds out of the southwest. Mostly sunny skies. It is another brutal day. We're going to have temperatures drop to those mid-70s here for tonight, so no change really for tonight. A couple of degrees cooler Friday. Could have some isolated storm chances late Friday into early Saturday, but they'll be very hit or miss. Some could pack a punch, though, with some heavy winds. With that WAND weather forecast, I'm meteorologist Nick Patrick.
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0: I love wearing my Cheap Trick concert shirts. This is Kara. Probably my favorite concert shirt that I wear the most often. Although I just picked up one when I saw Willie Nelson. It's from his Willie's Reserve line. And on the back it says, "Don't be an a-hole," which I love. I wish it was on the front and the sleeves too.
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7: From the 1067 the Fox Weather Center, today will be sunny and hot with a high near 97. The heat index could reach 104. Expect a southwest wind around 9 miles per hour. Tonight will be mostly clear with a low around 76. Friday will remain sunny and hot with a similar high near 97, and the heat index may again hit 104. Winds will be lighter from the southwest. Friday night will be mostly clear with a low near 74. For the latest news, weather, and community info, visit DecaturRadio.com.
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0: The whole band Heart is so talented, but of course the sisters Nancy and Anne, that voice of Anne, the guitar playing of Nancy. Oh, when Anne plays the flute, that's my favorite.
1: 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Nearly every popular architectural style from that era can be found there. 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
10: Temperatures have soared again, upper 90s, if not triple digits right now, with these winds out of the southwest. Mostly sunny skies. It is another brutal day. We're going to have temperatures drop to those mid-70s here for tonight, so no change really for tonight. A couple of degrees cooler Friday. Could have some isolated storm chances late Friday into early Saturday, but they'll be very hit or miss. Some could pack a punch, though, with some heavy winds. With that WAND weather forecast, I'm meteorologist Nick Patrick.
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0: Well, nirvana, the word, means a state of total peace, complete happiness, freedom from all suffering. Nirvana, the band, rocked.
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7: News, I'm Tiana DeLosi. It's the sixth day of deliberations in the Lindsay Clancy murder trial, and jurors are deadlocked on whether the mother is criminally responsible for killing her three kids or was driven by postpartum psychosis.
8: Clancy's defense argues she's not criminally responsible because she couldn't control or stop her actions due to postpartum psychosis and overmedication. The prosecution argues that she deliberately planned the killings because she wanted to kill herself and she killed her children to spare them pain.
7: Fox's Nate Foy. It was 8 months ago today that a U.S. military operation captured Venezuelan President Nicolas Maduro and his wife, and today they're fighting prosecution on drug and narco-terror charges.
9: Lawyers for the Maduros filing papers in a New York court arguing that the judge was required by law to reject the indictment because it can't be brought against a foreign leader.
7: That's Fox's Lillian Wu. 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

Green Day right there. I'm Kara. 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

0: Aldo Nova with Fantasy. My fantasy came true this year with Triumph Hitting the Road with April Wine opening. It's like two Canadian bands that I loved. Why don't they add Aldo Nova, also a Canadian? You make it a triple threat.
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2: From the 106.7 The Fox Weather Center, tonight will be mostly clear with a low near 76. Friday will be sunny and hot, reaching a high of 97, but it will feel like 104. Friday night stays clear with a low of 74. Saturday brings more sun and heat, with a high near 95. 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
6: 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Security video shows approximately four juveniles entering the property during the late overnight hours by climbing the fence and gate. The suspects were then seen prying open the doors of the buses. 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

0: 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The second and fourth Tuesday of each month is the Decatur Public School Board meeting. 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
10: Temperatures have soared again, upper 90s, if not triple digits right now, with these winds out of the southwest, mostly sunny skies. It is another brutal day. We're going to have temperatures drop to those mid-70s here for tonight, so no change really for tonight. A couple of degrees cooler Friday. Could have some isolated storm chances late Friday into early Saturday, but they'll be very hit or miss. Some could pack a punch, though, with some heavy winds. With that WAND weather forecast, I'm meteorologist Nick Patrick.
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0: As a radio DJ, it's required that I play that song every so often, and I love to do it. There is the spirit of radio. From Rush, I'm Kara. If you're off work tomorrow, making it a four-day holiday weekend, aren't you lucky? You're smart, too, because always taking Fridays off would be my choice. And a Monday. Why aren't weekends always 4 days? If I was president...
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10: News. I'm Therese Crowley. Last time they were deadlocked, the Lindsey Clancy jury came back after lunch to tell Judge Sullivan it's now lunchtime, day six.
11: We are awaiting news from them in the form of a note. It could be possibly a verdict, although many consider that unlikely. It could be a question, or it could just be alerting the court that they still cannot reach a unanimous decision, which would result in a mistrial, very likely.
10: Fox's Nate Foy in Plymouth. Homeland Secretary Mark Wayne Mullen calls birthright tourism babies a cash cow operation, but an activist Maryland district judge blocks the Trump executive order that blocks automatic citizenship. Two more beluga whales have died at Chicago's Shedd Aquarium after the death last week of a beluga rescued from a closed Canadian marine park. Unclear if the deaths are related. 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

Because I'm a cowboy. That's right, ladies and gentlemen, on a steel horse I ride. Welcome back, ladies and gentlemen. It's Thursday. We've got your soundtrack with Hall of Famers Bad Company.

0: Billy Gibbons says the show must go on. That's got to be the oldest saying in show business, don't you think? You know, before Dusty Hill passed, Dusty named Elwood Francis, who had been a longtime touring tech for the band. It also played bass in ZZ Top several times when Dusty had some issues. And then this time, according to Billy, Frank picked Michael Monahan, who had done stuff with the band in the past as well, as his replacement before he passed. So the show will go on. ZZ Top still on the road. Billy says it's important that both Dusty and Frank are remembered, and the band can do that. Hey, we've got a look at rock and roll history coming up, plus music from Clapton and AC/DC, and we'll do that for you next.
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4: From the 1067, the Fox Weather Center. Tonight will be clear with a low near 75. Friday turns sunny and hot with a high near 99 and a heat index up to 104. Friday night clouds increase with a low around 74. Saturday stays sunny and hot with a high near 96. 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

0: Classic Skynyrd on the Greg Stone Show. Today is the 3rd of September. Let's take a quick look at rock and roll history, shall we? Happen on this day back in 1965. At a Rolling Stones show in Dublin, a riot broke out. 30 fans rushed the stage. Poor Mick Jagger knocked to the ground while the rest of the band ran. And in 82, the three-day US Festival was held in San Bernardino, California. Tom Petty, Fleetwood Mac, The Police, The Cars, Talking Heads, The Kinks, Pat Benatar, Jackson Browne, The Dead, just to name a few, all bankrolled by Apple co-founder Steve Wozniak. And let's go back to 2001. A free concert in L.A., meant to be a gift from System of a Down to their fans, turned into a riot. I mean, this must be riot day. Fans rushed the stage, tossing speakers, 6 people arrested, police officers suffered minor injuries. Get a grip, people of Earth. And it was on this day in 08 that Slipknot eked out their first number one album in America with All Hope Is Gone. And in 2009, Michael Jackson laid to rest on this day. It's Greg Stone. We've got birthdays for you. Steve Jones of the Sex Pistols, born on this day. Happy birthday to Steve Jones. If it's yours, that's who you shared with. And that's a quick look at it, folks. Your rock and roll almanac for the 3rd of September.
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8: Temperatures have soared again, upper 90s, if not triple digits right now, with these winds out of the southwest. Mostly sunny skies. It is another brutal day. We're going to have temperatures drop to those mid-70s here for tonight, so no change really for tonight. A couple of degrees cooler Friday. Could have some isolated storm chances late Friday into early Saturday, but they'll be very hit or miss. Some could pack a punch, though, with some heavy winds. With that WAND weather forecast, I'm meteorologist Nick Patrick.
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4: Fox News, I'm Carmen Roberts. Day six of jury deliberations in the Lindsay Clancy trial for killing her three children.
5: The jury is under a Tui Rodriguez dynamite charge. It's the judge's final warning before a possible mistrial.
4: Fox's Nate Foy at the courthouse in Plymouth, Massachusetts. The jury is considering whether to find Clancy guilty of murder or manslaughter or not guilty because of insanity. A court hearing today in Chicago for Jose Medina, an illegal immigrant accused of shooting and killing a college student.
6: Sheridan Gorman is the 18-year-old, a Loyola University student, who went out onto a pier in Lake Michigan to see the Northern Lights. She was shot and killed in cold blood. Police say by Medina. Medina was in the U.S. illegally. He'd been picked up at the border, then released, picked up again in Chicago for shoplifting, released again.
4: And that is Fox's Mike Tobin reporting. 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

The Doors have a new record coming out, a double live album on October 23rd called Unbound and Dangerous, recorded during their 1970 legendary Roadhouse Blues Tour, which was support for their album Morrison Hotel. Hits like Soul Kitchen, Crawling King Snake, Light My Fire, 5-1, Backdoor Man, Alabama Song, Roadhouse Blues, Break On Through, the gamut, folks. You know what's not on it? This track.

0: I've got music coming up on the Daily Haircut that will take us back to 1992. The album from this Florida band is called The Lizard. It's an acoustic ballad. It's on the way, plus The Who.
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3: From the 1067, the Fox Weather Center. Tonight will be clear with a low near 75 and light winds. Friday is sunny and hot, reaching 99, with heat index values up to 104. Clouds increase Friday night, low around 74. Saturday remains sunny and hot, near 96. 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

0: That's a top 20 hit right there back in 1992, making it to number 12 on the Billboard Hot 100. Saigon Kick and Love Is On The Way. Man, there were so many freaking ballads back in the early 90s. Late 80s, early 90s. It was too much. Too much. Something had to give, and it was called grunge.
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15: Temperatures have soared again, upper 90s, if not triple digits right now, with these winds out of the southwest. Mostly sunny skies. It is another brutal day. We're going to have temperatures drop to those mid-70s here for tonight, so no change really for tonight. A couple of degrees cooler Friday. Could have some isolated storm chances late Friday into early Saturday, but they'll be very hit or miss. Some could pack a punch, though, with some heavy winds. With that WAND weather forecast, I'm meteorologist Nick Patrick.
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0: Little Johnny Cougar Mellencamp on the program. You know what time it is? It's time to get smart. That's right. It's the word of the day.
1: English, do you speak it?
0: Well, let's find out. Today's word's an adjective.
2: Recalcitrant.
0: Recalcitrant. Yeah, I have no clue either. Recalcitrant. Huh?
2: Recalcitrant.
0: All right, we'll use it in a sentence, and I'll tell you what it means. Not necessarily in that order. Coming up here in just a few moments on the Greg Stone Show, plus some classic Steve Miller and the mighty Metallica.
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11: Fox News, I'm Tom Graham. The jury in the Lindsey Clancy murder trial has been excused for the day. Earlier, deliberations were briefly paused. Defense attorney Kevin Reddington asked the judge to remove one of the jurors.
12: If we come back here in a half an hour with a mistrial because of a juror that has just spurned the instructions of this court, it's a shame. It's a real shame.
11: That juror not removed. The jury has been deliberating for 6 days, twice telling a Massachusetts judge they are deadlocked. Trafficking ramping up in the Strait of Hormuz. The U.S. Navy reports they're working to protect ships traveling through that busy waterway. Vice President J.D. Vance says that includes oil tankers.
13: A lot of ships have gone through. We got about 15 million barrels out of the Strait of Hormuz just yesterday, despite the fact that the Iranians continue to shoot, I should say.
11: Ship trafficking has been massively down since the start of the conflict. 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

0: Gorb's doing the Who. It's Greg Stone. It's time to wrap up the word of the day.
1: English, do you speak it?
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2: Recalcitrant.
0: Recalcitrant is a word typically used to describe someone who stubbornly refuses to obey rules or orders. When the lieutenant gave order to charge, the recalcitrant private refused to do so. About that. Hey, that works, doesn't it? Hey, if there's an English teacher listening, will you check my work with Pink Floyd?

0: drunk yet, you meat? 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
0: Yes!
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0: Can you have any pudding?
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0: Dave Chappelle will be our shot of funny this afternoon. He's coming up after Van Halen and Soundgarden. Alex Van Halen recently knighted. I'll tell you all about that in just a few. Get in the zone,
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5: From the 1067 The Fonts Weather Center, tonight will be clear with a low near 75. Friday brings sunny and hot conditions, with a high near 99 and heat index up to 104. Friday night sees increasing clouds and a low around 74. Saturday stays sunny and hot, reaching 96. For the latest news, weather, and community info, visit DecaturRadio.com.
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0: that album changed my life. I told Eddie Van Halen that, and he said, you know what? That album changed my life too, Stoney. Yeah. It's Greg Stone, Alex Van Halen, recently knighted. That's right, folks. Alex Van Halen knighted in the Netherlands, received their highest civilian honor, knight in the Order of the Netherlands Lion. He took part in the Royal Declaration on Tuesday. Here's what he had to say after being bestowed with the medal.
1: I'm very grateful. I think institutions like this are important in people's lives because it adds a dignity and a gravity to what we do. Whether it's actually deserved or not, that's another question. But, you know, we can live up to it. That's the whole thing. You got to have something to live up to.
0: Alex Van Halen, now a knight in the Netherlands, knight in the Order of the Netherlands Lion. Congratulations to Alex. It's Greg Stone. I got some funny for you. Dave Chappelle, bringing the funny on the Greg Stone Show. This is when you know your career is over.
2: It's been 10 years since the last time I played Los Angeles, if you can imagine. I know. I've been gone for a very long time. Yeah, it was a tough time. And I wanted to give up sometimes. I almost did give up, but then right before I gave up, I decided not to. But I made the call. They answered the phone. Hello? Dancing with the Stars. I said, not yet. Not yet. Oh, if you see me on that, it's over. Trust me. My spirit is broken. If you see me waiting for them judges, getting critiqued on my cha-cha, it's over.
0: Dave Chappelle, that's how you know your career is over, when you get a call from Dancing with the Stars.
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6: 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Security video shows approximately 4 juveniles entering the property during the late overnight hours by climbing the fence and gate. 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Several personal items were stolen, including a wallet, a violin, and other small belongings. 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

0: Well, Tiger Woods struck a plea deal. That ordeal for Tiger is over. He won't be able to drive for 5 years. He's not convicted of DUI, but since he refused to blow, he automatically loses his license. The judge told him no exceptions. If he drives for any reason, he will go to jail. At a press conference, the Florida state attorney was asked about golf carts. What if Tiger has to drive a golf cart? Now that Tiger's 50 and he's got these physical problems, the PGA Tour of Champions allows their athletes to use a golf cart. And that would be a problem for Tiger if that's part of the deal.
1: Can Tiger legally drive his own golf cart?
2: Oh my God, that's a great question. Actually, I think you could. Can he drive a golf? You know what? You got me. We'll have to look into that. I'll get back to you. I know you cannot drive a golf cart while impaired on the roads because it is a vehicle, but my gut reaction is going to be no. But great question, and I'll get back to you.
0: Well, that wraps it up for Tiger. Can you imagine him having to ask Charlie or his daughter, hey, can you drive me around the course today? It's a family affair.
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8: Fox News, I'm Tom Rigotti. The defense in the Lindsey Clancy murder trial is demanding the removal of a juror. Lawyer Kevin Reddington says he's holding out on a potential verdict for the strangling of her three young children.
9: The court has an instruction from the foreperson of that juror that's been working for a week now, saying that there's one juror who refuses to listen to the law that you've given him or her on reasonable doubt.
8: The judge denied a defense motion to remove the juror and soon after dismissed the jury until tomorrow morning. As the war with Iran escalates and oil prices rise, Vice President J.D. Vance says there are no plans to negotiate with Iran.
10: We're not talking to them, and we're not going to talk to them unless they stop shooting at commercial shipping.
8: Vance held the White House press briefing today. 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

We've got the game coming up, folks. Stone Cold Fact or a bunch of Stony Baloney, testing your ability to guess or your overall useless knowledge. That's happening here in about 15 minutes right now. A classic from Seeger.

I woke last night to the sound of thunder. How far off, I sat and wondered. Started humming a song from 1962. Ain't it funny how the night moves?

0: There's a classic track from Queen, part of your Thursday soundtrack as we play the game Stone Cold Fact or a bunch of stony baloney, that there's not a difference between a coffin and a casket. A coffin and a casket are the same thing. Stone Cold Fact, or is that just a bunch of stony baloney? I got your answer coming up. Plus the world's greatest classic rock, Ozzy and Lita, some Hendrix and Billy Idol. Kick things off for you next on your Thursday.
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3: From the 106.7 The Fox Weather Center, overnight skies will be clear with a low near 75. Friday will be sunny and hot with a high near 99 and heat index values up to 104. There's a slight chance of showers or thunderstorms late Friday night. Saturday will bring more sunshine and heat with a high near 96. For the latest news, weather, and community info, visit DecaturRadio.com.
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0: Classic track from Hendrix, and I believe today is the 56th anniversary of the Jimi Hendrix Experience releasing their version of All Along the Watchtower. As we wrap up Stone Cold Fact or a bunch of Stony Baloney, that there's not a difference between a coffin and a casket. They're the same thing. That is a bunch of Stony Baloney. They're different. A coffin is a hexagon with six sides, a casket rectangular with only four. Huh? You're like, oh, wow, they got different names. A coffin, four sides, casket, six. Now you know. You learn something new every day. That's what keeps you coming back.
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8: Good evening and happy Thursday, Central Illinois. I'm meteorologist Ben Whitney, and here's a look at your forecast from the WAND Weather Center. We're going to be holding on to some pleasant conditions throughout the rest of this evening and overnight into your Friday. We'll be staying warm, though, with some clear skies. Overnight lows drop down to around 75 degrees. We'll have some south and southwest winds throughout our Friday. That'll help to keep those temperatures a little bit on the higher side, as well as keeping those humid conditions around. Still under an extreme heat warning for much of Central Illinois, daytime highs back in the upper 90s.
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0: Cheap Trick on the program today, part of the Thursday soundtrack as we work our way towards people in the neighborhood. Going to Wisconsin to meet a cheesehead. Imagine that. That's headed your way next hour, along with music from Def Leppard. We'll hear some Motley Crue, more music from all your favorite bands. I got them all. I'm psychic. I know what you like.
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10: Fox News, I'm Tom Rigotti. The defense in the Lindsey Clancy murder trial is demanding the removal of a juror. Lawyer Kevin Reddington says he's holding out on a potential verdict for the strangling of her three young children.
11: The court has an instruction from the foreperson of that juror that's been working for a week now, saying that there's one juror who refuses to listen to the law that you've given him or her on reasonable doubt.
10: The judge denied a defense motion to remove the juror and soon after dismissed the jury until tomorrow morning. As the war with Iran escalates and oil prices rise, Vice President J.D. Vance says there are no plans to negotiate with Iran.
12: We're not talking to them, and we're not going to talk to them unless they stop shooting at commercial shipping.
10: Vance held the White House press briefing today. 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

There's going to be a super deluxe reissue of Foreigner's Head Games that features a song that hasn't been released, with Peter Frampton doing a solo. Frampton and Mick Jones, the co-founder and guitar player of Foreigner, great friends, and he was like, hey, man, come play on this track. Look for that coming out at the end of October. You're listening to The Greg Stone Show. We've got people in the neighborhood to meet and more classics like this to play.

0: be in honor of both Frank Beard and Dusty Hill. The band and the show must go on. It's Greg Stone, and it's time to travel. That's right, people of Earth. We've got folks to meet.
1: Oh.

0: Dum da dum dum dum. More proof that alcohol does you no favors. The Packers may be without one fan this season. 39-year-old cheesehead in Wisconsin named Thomas arrested after he allegedly robbed a bar while wearing a plush Green Bay Packers robe. Sadly, there is no footage of that yet. According to police, Thomas left his two young kids at home by themselves early last Friday, broke into a place called Jackson's Blue Ribbon Pub. It wasn't open at the time, so he crawled through a window to get in. The bar surveillance cameras caught him in the act. Where is it? Where is that footage? Police arrested him a block away after finding him asleep in the bushes with a six-pack of White Claw and a bottle of Tito's. Thomas was charged with burglary and two counts of neglecting a child. All right, kids, Daddy's going to go shopping. I'll be right back.
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9: 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It's Jerry Hinkle. We are doing bike night. It's Thursday night. That's what we do. We are at Sticks on 36 Indicator. Get on over here. We are here till 8 o'clock. Sugar Davis Band is playing. It's a good show. There's plenty of bikes, plenty of people. Drinks. There's food. There's music. Live music. That band's rocking. So get on over here. Don't miss out. We're going to pull our first two qualifiers at 7 o'clock and our final two qualifiers at 8 o'clock. Those qualifiers are going to the big tumbler. On the way to the finale, October 1st at Miles Chevrolet Indicator, where one of those lucky qualifiers is going to go home with that 2026 brand new Harley Davidson Heritage Classic Solo. Come on out, see the bike, and enjoy. I know the heat is here, but that's no excuse to not have some fun. Hopefully we'll see you soon. We want to thank our sponsors, of course, Miles Chevrolet, Kozire Harley Davidson, Oakwood Screen Printing, Romantics, Soy City Vape, Apex Wraps, Dell's Popcorn Shop, At Your Service Roofing, Precision Recovery, and Farmers Insurance, the Casey Graham Agency. Also, if you don't have a chance to get out to the bike nights to sign up, you always have the option of going to the dealership of Miles Chevrolet Indicator and Kozire Harley Davidson in Forsyth. Sign up there. They pull two qualifiers each place every week, and it goes into that big tumbler with all the other qualifiers. So you still have chances. If you can't make it here, you can sign up there. Good luck. Hopefully we'll see you soon. It's Jerry Hinkle with 106.7 The Fox and 105.1 Jack FM's Bite Night.
1: From the 106.7 The Fox Weather Center, tonight will be clear with a low around 75. Friday is sunny and hot with a high near 99, feeling like 104. Friday night brings a slight chance of showers after 1 a.m. Saturday stays sunny and hot near 96, also feeling like 104. 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

0: Baby. That's right. You ain't seen nothing yet. Little BTO on the road. Burton Cummings and Randy Bachman doing classic Guess Who and BTO tracks. Get a chance to see him go, because this will probably be it. Give me a few moments. We'll come back. Jefferson Starship and the Mighty Metallica.
1: 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Jerry Hinkle here. We are live for bike night at Styx on 36 Indicator. Get on out here. We're here till 8 o'clock having a great time. I know it's warm, but hey, that doesn't stop a good time. That's what we do. There is food. There are drinks. There's music. Sugar Davis Band's going to be playing in just a little bit. And so get on out here. We're going to pull our first two qualifiers at 7 o'clock, our final two qualifiers at 8 o'clock. And those qualifiers are going to Big Tumbler on the way to the grand finale October 1st at Miles Chevrolet in Decatur, where one of those qualifiers is going to go home with the brand new 2026 Harley-Davidson Heritage Classic Solo. Come out, see the bike. Come out, see some people. Plenty of bikes. Lots of festivities. It's sort of like a big party going on right now. So don't miss out. Get on over here. We're here till 8 o'clock. And we might stay a little bit later. Why not? Hopefully that it'll cool off a little bit more. So get on out here. If you can't make it to one of the bike nights and you still want to try to qualify, get to Miles Chevrolet in Decatur and Kosiara Harley-Davidson in Forsyth. Sign up there. They pull two qualifiers every week and they go into that big tumbler for that grand finale. So you still have some chances if you can't make it to one of the bike nights. Try there. Anyway, once again, we want to thank our sponsors, Miles Chevrolet, Kosiara Harley-Davidson, Oakwood Screen Printing, Romantics, Soy City Vape, Apex Wraps, Dell's Popcorn Shop, At Your Service Roofing, Precision Recovery, and Farmers Insurance, the Casey Graham Agency. 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
5: Good evening and happy Thursday, Central Illinois. I'm meteorologist Ben Whitney, and here's a look at your forecast from the WAND Weather Center. We're going to be holding on to some pleasant conditions throughout the rest of this evening and overnight into your Friday. We'll be staying warm, though, with some clear skies. Overnight lows drop down to around 75 degrees. We'll have some south and southwest winds throughout our Friday. That'll help to keep those temperatures a little bit on the higher side, as well as keeping those humid conditions around. Still under an extreme heat warning for much of Central Illinois, daytime highs back in the upper 90s.
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0: The mighty Metallica helping us out on your Thursday soundtrack. Thanks for having us in your speakers today. Tomorrow, the big F. That's right, Friday. Can't wait for that. We'll be back tomorrow. Same stony time, same stony place.
1: This is not headline news. Downloads of MapQuest have surged since it refused to change the name of Lake Ontario. If you've forgotten where to find MapQuest, you can always ask Jeeves. Ridley Scott says he's making another Alien movie. Because in space, no one can hear a blatant cash grab. Tony Romo admitted he's had problems with chronic back pain, prescription meds, and alcohol. Something he's never had a problem with, keeping track of his Super Bowl rings. And the cast of Dancing with the Stars was revealed yesterday. As usual, you can see much bigger stars by punching yourself in the face. This is not headline news.
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4: 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Jerry Hinkle here. We are live at Sticks on 36 in Decatur for bike night because it's Thursday and that's what we do. Get on over here. There's food, there's drinks, there's music, there's bikes. Sugar Davis Band is going to be playing, so don't miss out on that. If you cannot make it to a bike night, you can also have a chance to register at Kosiya Harley-Davidson and at Miles Chevrolet. They pull two qualifiers every week, going to that big tumbler for the big grand finale coming up on October 1st at Miles Chevrolet. And one of those lucky qualifiers is going to go and get that 2026 Harley-Davidson brand new Heritage Classic Solo. Right now I have Donnie from Kosiya Harley-Davidson. He's going to talk about some things going on. Here you go, Donnie.
5: That's right, Jerry. Thanks for having me on again this week. All right. This month, starting September 1st, going all the way to the end of the month, September 30th, we've got Meet Your Match. Come out and test ride a brand new 2026, and I'll give you a beanie so you can keep your head warm for the winter. Also, 9-6, that's right, September 6th, we're going to have our Psycho Silo ride. We'll be leaving the dealership at 9:30, so please come join us and go to Psycho Silo with us.
4: Nice. Sounds like fun. Don't miss out. So check in with them. If you didn't catch those dates, just holler at them. They'll have it posted up for you. Hey, once again, we want to thank our sponsors, of course, Miles Chevrolet, Kosiya Harley-Davidson, Oakwood Screen Printing, Romantics, Soy City Vape, Apex Wraps, Dale's Popcorn Shop, At Your Service Roofing, Precision Recovery, and Farmers Insurance, the Casey Graham Agency. 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
6: Hi, I'm Jerry Hinkle, and here's your local tidbit. 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It's also home to the oldest documented gravestone in Illinois. 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And that's your local tidbit.
7: Fox News, I'm Tom Graham. For a sixth time, the jury in the Lindsey Clancy trial is dismissed for the day without reaching a verdict.
8: Remember the instructions that I've given you over and over again. stay away from any coverage about this. Don't talk about this case.
7: Judge William Sullivan, the jury deliberating the fate of Clancy, a Massachusetts mom who admitted to killing her three children. The defense argues she's not criminally responsible because she suffered from postpartum psychosis. Aviation company Electra looking to start offering flights on hybrid electric planes.
9: These planes will be meant to go about 250 miles, but they can go up to 1,000 and potentially bridge the gap for people who live far away from major airports. They hope eventually it'll be about the same cost as ordering an Uber.
7: Fox Business Network's Connor Hansen, America, is listening to Fox News.
10: Decatur's Rock Station, WZNX, Sullivan 106.